Okay, it is now 8 o'clock, and at 20 minutes to the hour of 9 o'clock, we will be shouting our overseas listeners. Don't forget, you're listening to Radio 100 Helen FM on Country to the World with John Sexius up until midnight. Let me say to the patients and management of the OKU and Betty Wells Hospital, special good night and get well wishes is coming to you all from Sophia of Ballater. All the patients is wishing you all get well wishes. The management and staff of Betty Wells and OKU saying a special good night to all of you all. Okay, now I've got some birthdays here. Let me say happy belated birthday to Rachel Myers of Corinth. Your birthday was on the 3rd. That was Thursday. Birthday greetings are coming to you from your son Nikki and family of Monier, your daughter Tracy of London, and Mumu of New York, your brothers and sisters of Grand Riviere and New York, and your buddy Roland Clark, and most especially from me, John Sexus, wishing you all the best. Hope that you had a wonderful, wonderful birthday on the 3rd. Okay, Miss Myers,

Oh, yes, it is now 5 minutes past the hour of 8 o'clock. Let's continue with the birthdays here. And happy belated birthday to Tracy of London. Your birthday was on the 5th. These birthday greetings are coming to you from your brothers and sisters of Monier, New York, and their families. Wishing you all the best, but most especially from your dear and loving mother, Rachel Myers of Corinth. Wishing you all the best in life. May God bless you and may you live to see many, many more to come. Okay. And happy belated birthday goes out to Jaya of Baltimore. Special happy birthday greetings is coming to you from your best friend, Rachel Myers of Corinth. And also from me, Jaya, I want to wish you happy belated birthday. Hope that you had a wonderful, wonderful birthday. Okay, Rachel, I hope you had a wonderful birthday, Rachel. Enjoy your birthday to the fullest. May you live to see many more to come. And may God bless you to live to see many more to come. Okay.

let me say a special good night to Mr. Sam Bryce and his family down at Myers Bridge. Special good night to you and to the community of Goodlands, especially good Big Cat Cafet. Special good night to you all. The Domino Cruise Officer Afa and Banan. Special good night to you all. Hey, Monica! Dakite Kumoye, Mesak Cafet. Hey, go ye, Belfon. The Domino Cruise Francis, Bob, Willow, and Glenn. Special good night to you all. Anthony Senfia, Antonio Jabaris of Mondidon, Megs of Megs Barbershop, Sobies of Wabin Poisson, Prince of West Hall Group, Tika, and Miss Susie of Docamel in Lufford, Olan Similien and Jason Similien of Rock Hall, the community of Rock Hall. Special good night is coming to you all from Belinda. And General, a special good night to you, my brother of Rock Hall. How are you doing, General? Hope that everything is okay with you, okay? Bibi of Monlacqua, Chad of First National, Julita of Cicero, Barry and Caroline of Rock Hall, Windell and family of PI, Miss Lacleary, Lucita and Paul of Bocage, and Miss York Hill. Special good night to you all. Okay, let's go. I want to also say a special good night to Mr. and Mistress Fauché of New Development in Soufre, Mr. Jones of Pave, Christina Thomas of Industry, Soraya and Shabin of Delce, Charlene Anthony of Corinth, and Palo of Gayabua, Mimi, Hilda Twan, Tekla of Cul-de-Sac, Christina Colastica Mitchell and family, and Gregory Emil of Monsizo, Madeleine of Babuno, and Ju. And Buffier of Rock Hall. Bien bonsoir pour Zotout. When we come back, we will do some more shout outs. Okay. Let me big up Joanne of Upstate Town in New York. How are you doing, Joanne? I know the WhatsApp is not working, so

special good night goes out to Jennifer and the entire community of Victoria. How you're doing? Hey, Myron, of course, join Disco. How are you, my brother? Hope that everything is okay. Hey, Comine, vous avez navé bien, bonsoir pour vous tous. Marcus, special good night to you, my brother. How are you?

at 16 minutes past the hour of 8 o'clock. Let's say good night to Valerie Alphonse and Sylvia Joseph of Mondidon. Special good night to you. Ivor Charles of Kaweli Ventus and family of Active Hill. 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Comine Derwado and Bakoko. Epi Venus. Bien Bonsoir. Wayne of Debrel. Hercules of Demon. Mr. Eustace of Bizet and Mr. Solomon of Egad. Special good night to you all. Let me go to Belle Plaine and say special good night to Madeleine Fauché of Belle Plaine. How are you doing?

let me go to Cafe and say a special good night to Lovisca and also to you all and St. Clair of La Fag. Special good night to you all. How are you all doing? Sa Cafe Tishme. Lovisca do me. What's up? Whoa.

0: 100, good night.
1: Yeah, good night. I think the song Mr. Lackery wanted to hear. It's from Mary Hiltmore. I only see you.
0: Oh, I only see you. Okay, all right. Okay,
1: yeah. Then. Thank you.
0: All right, thank you.

Okay, it's 22 minutes to the hour of 9 o'clock, and we will be shouting out our overseas listeners. And right away, we go into that. I want to shout out Tracy of Houston, Cheryl Grant of Ontario, Lindell of Boston, Albert John and family of St. Croix, Grace of St. Croix, Matthew Maxwell, a.k.a. Gibbs of New York, Belinda, Polly, Jaya, and Jaden of Baltimore. Once again, happy belated birthday to you, Jaya. Madriana and Willie of Denver, Colorado. To all the listeners up in Denver, Colorado, special good night to you all. Steve Abraham, a.k.a. Coolbiz of the USVI, Neltra of Curacao, Ali and Calixta Stephen of Texas, Rufina, Elmira, Imer, Devika Joseph and Joaquin Samuel of Toronto, Paul and family of New York, Aggie of St. Thomas, Ruth and Robert of the UK, Nelson, the Nelson families of Waterloo, Chris of Antigua, Agnes and Popo of St. Thomas, Wayne Sandiford and Melissa John of St. George's in Grenada, Byron and Lionel Rizmi of Canada, Timothy Harris and family of Totola, Olina and family of Canada, and Priscilla Henry and Mr. Joe Challenger of Canada, Mr. Clive, Clarita, Valence, and Jessica, and Medrick Similion of the UK, Jojo and Conrad of the UK, Calix and Yvonne of Christchurch in Barbados, Elmer Charles of Long Island, Uncle Joseph and family down in Trinidad and Tobago, Michera, my dear brother, and Sylvie, my dear sister-in-law of Brooklyn, special good night to you all. Mark Everest and family of Brooklyn, UU of Connecticut, Tisha and family of Connecticut, Brent of the UK, Lazarus and family of Florida, Daphne Joseph of Cayenne, Didi and family of Canada, Cyril of Miami, Gertrude and Griffith, aka Jonah of St. John's in the USVI, Yolanda and family of Connecticut, special good night to you all. Glenda Lewis of New York, Aisha and Cuthbert of the of St. John's in the USVI. It was nice talking to you, Aisha, and I want to say a special hello to your wife Brenda and her brothers. Special good night to you all. Okay, Aisha. It was nice talking to you today. And Nesta Mason of Canada, Mr. and Mrs. Davis of England and Industry, Alan, Justin Alexander of Boston, how are you doing, my brother? Joycelyn and Annette of St. Croix, Franco and Ferdinand of Tortola. And to Herbert, a.k.a. Bags, Kumo, Yefwaimu, a special good night to you. The crew up in Canada, Trisha Lee, Elmer, Peter, Fano, Sabi, Angel, all of Toronto, Mr. Wicks of Ontario, the listeners of Woodbury in Tennessee, the listeners of St. John's in Newfoundland, especially Smith and Lena, the listeners in Germany, special good night to you all. Closer to home, St. Vincent and the Grenadines, the community of Pitiboukanasville, Beckway, Moustique, Kanawang, Chateau Belair, the listeners of Dominica and Grenada, Martinique, the communities of Caubé, Chelchel, La Martin, Rivière Pilote, Saint Pierre, Taxaco, special good night to you all. Bien bonsoir pour vous. Cecilia Ferdinand of Maryland in Boston, special good night to you all. The community of Baytown in Texas, Evans McDonald of Atlanta. And let me say a special good night to Tashella Low of Barbados. How are you doing? Mr. Low and Williana Tanya of Barbados. Shaki, hope that you all are doing okay so far. And Colonel of Barbados, Perry of Canada, Keisha and your baby boy, special good night to you from the family down here, the Isidore family. Is wishing you all the best. Hope that everything is okay with you all. Okay, Kimbert, Philbert of Tortola, and Evans of St. Thomas, and Elvis, a.k.a. Viso of Martinique. Here comes the man himself, Mr. Stuart Ferdinand, a.k.a. Chicken of the USVI Hawaii. Hey, Ju, Sakafe Juju, Mop Tut Bagay Obai episode. Dave, a.k.a. Top Shaka of St. John's, and Nicholas Frank, a.k.a. Solfa of the UK. Francilia of Guadeloupe, special good night to you from Claire of Cicero, wishing you all the best, Francilia.
and Vanto of St. Thomas, Green of California, Aaron Smith of Tobago, Agafa of Balata, Upan Fas, Upan Martinique. Okay, special good night to you. Beth of New Jersey, Hilia of Brooklyn, Samantha of Brooklyn, and Destiny of Connecticut, and Velda, special good night to you. How are you doing? Hope that everything is okay. Lilin, special good night. Hope to bagay oba episode, Lilin. Okay.

Okay, let me go to Balaton, say a special good night on the special corner. It's now 14 minutes to the hour of 9 o'clock and say a special good night to Siko. How are you doing? Special good night to you from your sister Williana of Barbados. Wishing you all the Isidore family. Special good night to you all. And Catherine McGowan for your listening pleasure.

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How is Pennsylvania doing? I'm going to do that for you. 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Okay, Elva. Special good night to you and Pennsylvania.

0: Oh, let me say a special good night to Peterson Mark, aka Ajinan of OG, and Leonita, aka Leona of OG. Jacinta and the family, how are you all doing? Special good night to you all. Oh, Miss Electron, Morgan of Bossa Jou, how are you?
1: You've stolen.

let me say a special good night to DJ Enko and the staffs of or at Central Bakery. Special good night to you all. Afro Charles, how are you doing? Charlie, my brother, hope that everything is okay with you all. Special good night to you all. Okay? For your listening pleasure, Charlie. Afro Charles.

let's say good night to Sabina of Badeny, Francois, and the Green Shark, the Green Fresh staff. Special good night to you all. And okay, I want to say good night to Sonia Charles of Roblo and Henrietta of Bocage, Leandra of Bogis, Mr. George of Bishop's Gap, Fimbo of Fonso, Ignatius Louis, aka Ray of Riviera Mita. How are you? Special good night to you. And the Merry Girls of Soufrelle, Larry of New Development, Bugsy, Mr. Riviera, Cecily, and the Merry Crew. Special good night to Agnes St. Louis, president of the Merry Crew, the Victor families of Palmis Road, the staffs of Anshastney Laundry Department. Special good night to you all, and also the staffs of Point Seraphine and Miss Elizabeth of Market Road. How are you? Okay, Lucy and family of Itangs, Mr. and Mistress Charlemagne of Colobet, and the Beacon staff, Michael Nicholas of Colobet, Terry and Giovanni and their families, and Lynch and Elaine of Unionville, Gilbert of Palmis, William of Badeny. Special good night to you all. Hope that everything is okay with you all. Let's see again here. Okay. Cynthia Munsheri of Hospital Road, how are you? Lindy Kumoye, Mr. Kenneth of Hill 20 in Babuno, Mr. Marius of Bel Air, Mr. Moses of Canneries, and Nazilta, aka Maganet of Mondidon Kumoye, Velda, and Virginia George of Soze and Debrel, and Mr. Sewak of Kako in Viewfort. Special good night to you all. Let's see what we have on the turntable there for you. All right.

Let's say goodnight to Miss Hermina St. Hill of Wingsville, in Soufre, Annette, Victor, and family of Wingsville, Clement, a.k.a. Bags of Lakai, Lucy Marshall of Grand Riviere, Ella of Opicon, Nigel of Diamonds, and Soufre, Kade of Bocage, Desmond of Laclery, Georgiana of Kabish, special goodnight to you, Leona of Anslery, and the Cosney families of Anslery, especially Carla, a.k.a. Janelle, a.k.a. Carla of Otabo, Tita of Anslery, how are you doing? Philip, a.k.a. YJ of Cedar Heights, and Teresa, Winces, Ricardo, and Brio, all of Otabo, that's the Cosney family, and Teresa Brio of Forestier, Man of Coolytown in Grace, and Godfrey of Savans Bay, how are you doing? Charlie and Teresa Rockin of Opicon, Miss Charlemagne of Euford Orchard, Mary of Marchand, special good night to you all.

let me say good night to the staffs of Uber Seraphine. Special good night to you all. Hope that you're doing okay. And to Brother Evans of St. Jude's Highway, it was nice meeting you for quite a long time, Brother Evans. Thank you so very much. Looking good. And Brother Jani of Larry Tret, special good night to you. How are you? John and Elton of Grace, the Calix families of Coolytown in Grace. And Alberfa of Jetwin, and Errol of the Scuba Diving Department of Anshasne. Marcia Alfred, the staffs of Uber Seraphine, once again, special good night to you all. Monica Harris of Beausejou, Terry of Chef's Harry Drive, Lucilla of Tachimane Millet, Lisa of Roblo, and Mascotte of Monier in Grand Riviere, Juju, and the Winter families of Euphort, Priscilla of Mondidon. How are you doing? Sandra, Jean-Baptiste, and Nelia of Grand Riviere, Alexander of Industry, my lady again, bonsoir pour tout. All right, let's take this one here.

Hello, second night to Leona Henry and family of Daban, the community and the drivers of Cicéron, especially Mr. Smith Bolok, Cecil, and Johnny, Philomen and crew of Philomen's Bar, the Babno bus drivers. Special good night to you all, Benji and Lawrence of Soufre, Camilla of New Development, Annette of Black Bay. How are you, Annette? Hope that everything is okay with you. Ashton and family of Rivière Mita. We have Susanna of Entry Pro. Special good night to you. Hey, Laurencia, comment vous êtes à café? Koto, yes, si c'est un bien millet, bien bonsoir pour Doudou of Sarot, Stella of Odson, Stella Timauti, comment vous êtes? Bien bonsoir. Mr. Gary of Rivière Mitan. Nick, how are you? Jovetta of Bar Saint Joseph. Liz and the entire community of Bar Saint Joseph, how are you all doing up there? Hope that everything is okay. Boral of Egad, Mr. B of Monkey Town, special good night to you. Yeah, of River Dory, come on, yeah, yeah, mongo, tout bagay oba e piu, okay?

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1: Oh, good night. Good night to the community of Oleander Avenue in Kaweli. Special good night, y'all, and thank you so, so very, very much. Let me say good night to Andrian Vidal of Monier, Portia of Beausejou, Julian Ben Clovel of Kaimage, German and Longsi of Monier. Special good night, y'all. Cyril and Torti, aka Torti. Cyril, aka Torti, and Celia. Because of the Bishop's Gap. Special good night to you all. And Ed 3451 of Bacatel. Curtis and Cecilia of Ciceron. Special good night to you, my brother. I hope that you are okay. Linda St. Martin of Montrouge. The crew of Our Shop in Bacatel. Coco of Goodlands. And in the community of Wavina, I want to say special good night to Philip and family, and Edris, and all of you all down here. Cyril of Belfond, the Mitchell families of Belfond, the Glassy families, and Chef Pascal of Montserrat. How are you doing, my brother? Comment, Magata no Magawa Pascal. Kisa Kikalia. Talk to me, okay?

0: at 21 minutes to the hour of 10 o'clock. Let me do a couple of shout outs here. I want to shout out Brian Mathrin and the family of Akoko Indakite, and also the Donai families of Akoko Indakite. Special good night to you. Boti of Cicero, Paula of Rock Hall, and Lucia Blast of Labri, and Mitch. Hey, Black of Larishus, how are you doing? Special good night to you all. Paul, aka Saltfish of Ufort, Martha and Bafia, Odile of Auger, Sandra of Groselet, and Rosella Brown of Delce. The Vigier families, especially Johnson and Romelia, the Palton families, especially Eden, Theodora, Eugene of Poyon and Choisel, Clavy of Courts, Vincent Likeit of Laclery, Jeannie of Jackmel, Roland of Lastic Hill, Peter aka Chingling of Cicero, and the Nolly families of La Bonne, and Wayne Noel of Monjiro. The community of Monjiro, how are you all doing? Special good night to you all. And let me go to Rufina of Laclery for your listening pleasure.
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0: let me go to Monsters and say a special good night to Gregory Emil. How are you doing, my brother?
1: It's a big house.
2: Yeah, baby. Yeah.

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Maza Gilded, bien bonsoir, mon hop tout bagay au bay. 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Ok. Let me say good night to Morgan and Electra of Beausejour, Michira and Sylvie Sexus of Brooklyn, Miss May of Salibus, Miss Tina of Londonderry, Lydia and Boto of PI, Vio of Monchi, Harriet of Bocage, and Martin of Monsepa, Williana and family up in Barbados, Keisha and the baby boy. Special good night to you all, and that is Keisha and Ashton, and to all the Isidore families of Balata and the Joseph family. Special good night is coming to you all from Sophia of Balata, and the song she proposed for you all is this one. I'll

Oh, let me say goodnight to Muriel Dolo from Benye and Soufre. And let me go to Babunu and say goodnight to Grandaline. How are you doing, Grando?

at 4 minutes to the hour of 10 o'clock. What we're going to do now, I'm going to give you 2 hours of uninterrupted music, track after track, up until midnight. Don't forget you're listening to Radio 100 Helen FM on Country to the World with John Sexus. There we go. Okay. All right.

0: 100, good night.
1: Good evening, Mr. John. How are you?
0: Yeah, good night, not bad.
1: And that's Jennifer.
0: Oh, Jennifer, how are you doing?
1: I'm fine, thanks.
0: Okay.
1: Have you stopped the music?
0: No, it's not stopping. I'm you on the air.
1: I can't. Why are you putting me on the air?
0: No. So how are you doing? You all right? How is Victoria?
1: And Victoria is okay. What?
0: Okay, all right, okay. Your numbers will be coming up in just a couple of minutes, okay?
1: Okay.
0: All right, I have not forgotten you.
1: All right, then.
0: Okay, thanks.

0: 100 good night. 100 good night. Hello. Hello, good night. Go ahead. Hello.
1: Hi.
0: Hello, caller. I can't hear you properly. Your phone must be have a problem.
1: Okay.

0: 100 good night? 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Hello? Hello?
1: Hello?
0: 100 good night? Hello? Hello? Caller, you probably have problems with your phone. Sorry about that.

Oh, let me go to Newfoundland and say a special good night to Martin of Newfoundland. Thank you so very, very much. And Joanna of St. Thomas, thank you so very much. Special good night to you. Let me go to Barbados and wake up Williana. How are you doing, Williana? Special good night to you. And Mr. Lowe, how are you? For your listening pleasure.

The late George Jones doing it for us on Country to the World. You are listening to Country to the World on Radio 100 Helen FM with John Sextus up until midnight. Okay, as we continue, the tracks hit after hit, track after track up until midnight.

right, let me say good night to the community of Chutig and Schwezels. Thank you so very, very much. And we're going up north to say the to the community of Masad. Many of you have been calling from there. Masad Grosile, thank you so very, very much. The community of Bonte, Sakafet Bien Bonsoir pour Zot. Okay.

yes, 27 minutes past the hour of 11 o'clock. Yes, I'm proud of where I am from, and I am from Cafe. I'm proud of Cafe. Special good night to all you all. Okay. As we continue with the hits up until midnight, don't forget you're listening to Radio 100 LNFM and Country to the World with John Sexus up until midnight.

at 8 minutes to the hour of midnight in my book of memory. Once again, I want to say thank you and a big good night to all of the listeners who have been sending in the request and complimenting and all sorts of things. I want to say thank you so very, very, very much. And we're going to play a couple of numbers here before we say bye-bye. Okay? The favorite of everybody.

And this is where I have to bring down the curtain. So I want to say thank you so very, very much for all you, the participants. Until next Sunday, if God's willing, my name is John Sexius. We'll do this again on Radio 100 Helen FM on Country Road. I want to say a pleasant good night to you all. Love you all.

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0: a smile on your face. 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
1: I'm not worried. Yeah. 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

0: 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We don't back down for anybody, no. And weather.
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0: Morning, morning.
1: Heavenly Father, thank you for a breath of life and the strength and the courage. Thank you for waking us up this morning. Thank you for giving us the breath of life. Thank you for bringing Mr. Anthony to us today this morning. Cover Mr. Anthony to the blood. Cover all his instruments. Cover the workplace with your blood. And guide and protect Mr. Anthony and even Martin's home. We pray for all our brothers and sisters right now that is sick, those at hospitals, those at homes, those at home bond and bedridden. Let's remember them in prayer to pray for them for strength, for courage. And let's pray for those that lost their loved ones by violence, by sickness. Let's remember them in prayer to pray for them, to give them strength, to give them guidance, to give them protection, to give them healing. Especially we pray for our sister that lost her daughter, and Miss Linda Antoine. Let's pray for her to give her the strength and the courage for a passing of her daughter and to hold strong. And we pray for all our government workers, those at hospitals, the doctors, policemen, firemen, that they do a good job, that they do what that is best towards our Lord Jesus Christ. Give them the strength and the courage and guide and protect them when they go back home. Also, all our bus drivers that is going down south and north, let's remember them in prayer. Guide and protect them from no accidents, no deafness, nothing. Cover their steering with your blood. Cover the passengers with your blood. And also pray for all the government that is there right now. Those are there right now. And also the opposition. Let's remember and pray for them to do what that is right and just towards the country. For them to do the best that they can and to come together as one, to work together as one. And we pray for all the youngsters, those that is doing the crime, those that is not doing the right thing towards our Lord Jesus Christ. Put on the guns, put on the weapons and do what that is right for to change your life and to do the best that they can. We pray for all our peace. Let's remember all our Christian friends, especially we have Papa, Father Pinman, Father Babu, Father Bruno, Father Central, and all the rest of our priests. And also our priest at Babylon, Father Albert. And also praying for our Bishop Gabriel Maldens, let's remember him in prayer to pray for him. And all those that is celebrating anniversaries and birthdays, let's pray for them too. For strength, for courage, and for God to bless them, Lord Jesus Christ. And we pray for those that is not seen, those that lost their sight, all our brothers and sisters that is blind. Especially we have our sister Susie, and my mother, Miss Audrey, in the city. Let's pray for them for strength, for courage, that one day they will see better. Bye-bye, Mr. Anthony. Have a blessed and wonderful day.
0: Bye-bye. Bless you. 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
1: Bonjour, Mr. Kuna. Bonjour pour les good morning to you. Blessings all over you and thank you for your grace that has kept you. Management and staff, Afa and his wife, both continue to listen for his wife, and Mr. Charlie and all of you listening, and all of your warriors, Sister Susie, Mr. Mira, Karen Montout, and everyone, myself, and everyone, Beverly, thank you for the prayers. God's blessings all of you, and have a blessed and peaceful Monday, everyone. We ask you for strength and courage for all of the traveling, and God's guidance and protection to all of the traveling on the road. We pray for God's healing strength for all those who are not too well. May God bless them from the concert day. For those who are waiting on anniversaries, may God bless them to see many more birthdays. Good morning to Sister Rosemary Compton. God's healing strength to everyone. Good morning to all the Justin, the Pierre, and all those who live at George Cooper Road, the Hospital Road. All those who are not so well at George Cooper Road, may God continue to heal them. And dear Father, we pray for all those who the train are going to school this morning. Dear Father, guide them, guidance and protection, and in your anointing and spiritual wisdom and protection. And with the peace of Christ, good morning to the Prime Minister, to the TPA, leader of opposition, and the Governor General. May God continue to bless them, to do what's right, and God put the hedge of protection over them. And let them work together peacefully, our priests, our deacons, our nuns, our parishioners, everyone that asked me to say a prayer for them. God's healing strength for them. And those who asked me to call them, God's to beat them up. I can't shout everybody. You may have to have a blessed day. And God, whatever they're going through, may God continue to help them. Good morning to God, comfort and strength for his sister Mira, who lost her daughter, and Helen Antoine, the sister, and Marilyn is going to bury her mother at 2, which is this Wednesday. May God continue to strengthen the family, the Jackson family, and Marilyn also, and all the families. Have a blessed and peaceful one day and a new week ahead.
0: God thank
1: guidance
0: you.
1: And all travelers, all bus drivers, may God bless them with guidance and protection. Bless the greenhouse and they come in, and may they get back home safe. Good morning, Mr. Colonel. Bless greetings. The WhatsApp is up already?
0: No, not yet. Not yet.
1: Ah?
0: No, not yet. No, later on today.
1: I'm calling on my landline,
0: Yeah, I know.
1: Yeah. Blessed love. Have a blessing.
0: Thank you. Thank you so very much.
1: You're welcome.

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Eu digo, bonjour, para Thomas Alexander, bom séjour, Julita, o Guardini, sai mamãe, trade cookie. 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Pour Lambert Nelson, bonjour. Avec Marius Modest, Mahmoud. Monsieur Souma, Timothy Souma. Avec famille sans souci. Alpha Charles. Nous avons Peter, nous avons parlé. Kevin Charles, nous avons Castile Dominique. Cosmo, Louis, sans souci. Errol Cyril, Bob Soft Enterprise, Gas Station Association, Massav, la commencé ouvert. Paula and Cedar Heights in Viewfort, Viewfort. Felda Remy, New York City. Sylvie, bonjour tout. Gertrude Richardson, Nanguila, Eugene Lovett, and Toto La. Sorry, on tisse. No Manila, and continue with. Using music.

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1: 100 St. Lucians to receive Monroe scholarships. And St. Lucia's workforce is key to digital transformation. This is Government Notebook. The details of these stories and more are coming up.

0: Hello and welcome to another edition of Government Notebook with me, Virgil Leonti. 100 St. Lucians will have the opportunity to pursue bachelor's degrees through a first-generation scholarship program with Monroe University. Naval Ogiest tells us more.
1: The number of scholarships has been increased from the initially announced 75 to 100 following an additional selection process based on academic merit. Minister for Education, Honorable Kenson Casimir, outlines the criteria for applicants.
2: 100 young St. Lucians will be given the opportunity to obtain their bachelor's degree through a first-generation scholarship with the government of St. Lucia and Monroe University on merit. Results: you have to perform well at school. You have to be a student that has shown that you have a level of attainment in academia, and of course the ministry will ensure that they do their due diligence to ensure that you are indeed a first generation, a first time applicant of a bachelor's degree from your household.
1: The Ministry of Education initially announced 75 scholarships before an additional 25 opportunities were secured in collaboration with Monroe University. The increase brings the total number of recipients to 100. Reporting for the Government Information Service, I am Nival Ogiest.
0: The government of St. Lucia is building a future-ready workforce by integrating digital skills at every level of the society. Claudia Monlouis has the report.
3: From distributing devices to students at the start of the new school term, to launching the new innovation hub at the Sir Arthur Lewis Community College, the government is taking direct steps to modernize St. Lucia, supported by the Caribbean Digital Transformation Project, CARTP. These initiatives reflect a clear commitment to shifting the nation away from outdated analog systems and into a digital future. Acting Chief ICT Officer within the Ministry of the Public Service, Transport, Information and Utilities Regulation, Mr. Kentus Eugene, framed government's broader digital agenda at a recent handing over ceremony to upgrade the innovation framework at Sir Arthur Lewis Community College with advanced equipment and furniture. He noted that successful digital transformation relies not just on technology, but on cultivating the skills needed to use it effectively. Consequently, the Innovation Hub marks a critical investment in St. Lucia's workforce and its readiness for the digital economy.
4: It is about giving our young people opportunities to acquire and strengthen the skills that will be required in the workplace of the future. It is about creating an environment where innovation is encouraged and where technology becomes a tool for solving problems and creating opportunities. And it is about ensuring that government continues its own journey of modernization and digital transformation.
3: At the same time, targeted initiatives focus on upskilling and reskilling the current workforce, thus ensuring today's professionals can continuously adapt, learn, and thrive alongside evolving technologies. For the Government Information Service, I am Claudia Monlouis.
0: 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We will be back in a moment.
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0: Welcome back. Government announces key educational initiatives to assist youth at risk. Known as ESPI, the Educational and Skills Pathway for At-Risk Youth, will offer practical solutions and career opportunities for the youth. The Minister for Education, Honorable Kenson Casimir, says the program is part of the ministry's commitment to ensuring that fewer children fall through the cracks.
2: This year, the department will introduce a program coined the Educational and the Skills Pathways for At-Risk Youth, or ESPE, where opportunities are created for both in-school and out-of-school youth to develop the knowledge, practical skills, and competencies they need to transition successfully into further education, training, and the world of work. This initiative recognizes an important truth. A young person may need a different pathway, but that does not mean that he or she has less potential.
0: Minister Casimir added that the ministry's goal is to provide opportunities for every child to succeed, irrespective of ability, economic circumstances, or community.
2: We will strengthen the psychosocial support available within our education system for the addition of 8 counselors and 2 social workers. 2 new truancy officers have been recruited to provide the support required for children who are absent from school. We cannot simply record these absences. The truancy officers are tasked to reach out to the children and family and work to reconnect those learners with education.
0: The minister announced these key initiatives during a back-to-school address where he welcomed all educators, students, and support staff. The OECS Pharmaceutical Procurement Service marks 40 years in service. Here is Claudia Molui.
3: Celebrating 40 years this year, the Organization of Eastern Caribbean States Pharmaceutical Procurement Service, OECS PPS, has stood as a flagship model of regional integration, saving member states millions of dollars while delivering essential medicines and emergency health supplies to nearly 1 million citizens. In noting the milestone, OECS Director Dr. Didicus Jules emphasized that the service embodies the power of collective action, stating that beyond the financial savings, its true value lies in the confidence it gives citizens that safe, quality care is accessible through a trusted regional mechanism. Established in 1986 through a USAID initiative and self-financing by 1990, the OECS PPS has grown from procuring just 200 items to managing an annual portfolio approaching 30 million Eastern Caribbean dollars. Today, it supplies approximately 1,100 essential health commodities ranging from pharmaceuticals to laboratory products. For the Government Information Service, I am Claudia Monlui.
0: Local government is strengthening its response to school absenteeism with addition of 2 truancy officers this school year. Here is Nival Ogiest.
1: Minister for Education, Honorable Kenson Casimir, explains that the officers will work with social workers and counselors to identify the factors contributing to frequent absences and determine how best to support affected students.
2: This year, the department will introduce a program coined the Educational and the Skills Pathways for At-Risk Youth, or ESPE, where opportunities are created for both in-school and out-of-school youth to develop the knowledge, practical skills, and competencies they need to transition successfully into further education, training, and the world of work. This initiative recognizes an important truth. A young person may need a different pathway, but that does not mean that he or she has less potential.
1: The truancy officers will also work with the Royal St. Lucia Police Force in cases where legal intervention is necessary. The initiative is intended to address the factors affecting attendance while helping students stay connected to school and their education. Reporting for the Government Information Service, I am Nival Ogiest.
0: We now join Michael Gasper for today's Nouvelle en Créole.
9: Merci Virgil, mesdames et messieurs, bienvenue et bonne écoute pour Nouvelle en Créole pour aujourd'hui lundi 7 septembre l'année 2026. 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
0: Merci Michael. Before I leave, here is a recap of the headlines. 100 St. Lucians to receive Monroe scholarships and the government of St. Lucia is building a future-ready workforce by integrating digital skills at every level of the society. This has been Government Notebook. I am Virgil Leonti. Bye.

It is now 6:30 a.m. in St. Lucia and the Eastern Caribbean. Good morning. Blessings and good morning to one and to all. Welcome to the Breakfast Club right here on Radio 100 Helen FM. My name is Vanetta, also known as Miss V, and I'll be keeping you company until 11 a.m. this morning. It's a beautiful Monday morning, the 7th day of September 2026. Wherever you are listening to us in St. Lucia, around the Caribbean, and of course the diaspora. Good morning. Want to say thank you to the Colonel, Mr. Anews, for holding things down on Levy Sentley C. Have a magnificent Monday, Colonel. An early morning shout out to the man Redemption M1001. Thank you for bringing me here very safely this morning. M195 from the Grozile bus stand. Thank you for bringing me to Castries very safely as well. And to all of our beloved bus drivers, north, south, east, and west, already on the move, on the go. Making sure we get to our destinations safely, arriving alive. Good morning to you. Saying good morning to Mr. Lane M844, Mr. Cecile M163, Mr. Johnny M878, Mr. Henry M237, the ultimate hustler, M266 Bolo, good morning. The man Braggio M586, good morning to you. M272, 1213, 1108, 977, 196. All of the Cicero bus drivers, good morning. And to the Grozile Day drivers, the man Bear, Alvin, Skelta, M1118, 210. Good morning, gentlemen. Kirby, M495, Sheldon, M488, big up, good morning. To the Bon Séjour Shuttles, Mr. Mike, Mr. Evans, good morning to you. The man GT, good morning. Mr. McCauley, good morning to you. 1272, 1288, 1596, good morning to you. To all of the Moshi drivers, blessings on this magnificent Monday. To the Babano drivers, M1000, and all of the drivers over in Babano, every part of Babano, good morning. To the Lacleary drivers, Cool Runnings, good morning. Stoney, Coco, Mr. Danley, good morning to you. Rockwall Pave drivers, good morning. Latog the Morn, City Bus, the man Alvin, Mandel, good morning, gentlemen. To the Laquamengo Marigold drivers, good morning. Millet, good morning. Mark Bexon drivers, good morning to you. To all of the Miko drivers, happy Monday. M310, Mr. Cole, Officer James, Mr. Kirby, and all of the Viewfront bus drivers, good morning to you. Mr. McPhee, and all of the Jackmel drivers, good morning. Ancillary Canneries, Chosel Saltabas, Labri Soufre, good morning. The man Marcel, good morning to you. To one of the taxi drivers, hey, Kenson Taxi and Trucking Services, good morning. TX60, Mr. Pio, Miss Nikki, over at Nikki's Bar in Denry, good morning. The man Christopher, TX844, good morning to you. Mama J over in Dominica, happy Monday, mommy, good morning. Miss Miriam Daniel, good morning to you. Miss Matilda over in Bon Séjour and the Stolen Time staff, good morning. It's a new week. We just came out of our strong beginning and it's a magnificent Monday. First Monday of September, if I am not mistaken. At 6:45 a.m. I'll be bringing you the News 45 Major, complete with your weather report. So you can keep it locked for that. Welcome once again to the Breakfast Club. And we're about to sprinkle a little bit of everything on your breakfast plate because we believe that breakfast is the most important meal of the day. So let me start you off with a cup of coffee, ginger tea, cocoa tea, whatever it is you take first thing in the morning to give you that kick.
as we gotta give thanks and praise. Should I say some grace before meals? You woke up this morning. Open up your eyes. That's two blessings right there. Let's make some declarations. Remind ourselves of some truths. Let's go.

voice. Say it.

0: And remember, no weapon formed against you shall prosper. 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Hey, it's a new week. Gotta make these kinds of declarations.
1: We gotta get that again.
0: Don't just get up on the morning and pick up your phone. Hey, take a moment. Breathe in and breathe out and give thanks for life. Before you leave your house, make certain declarations. Because you never know what can happen. Give thanks and praise. And take that into your magnificent Monday. Taking this one from Todd Delaney, No Weapon. Now time for a short commercial break. When we get back, the News 45 Major. Keep it locked.
1: Let me hear you.

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1: 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With this pump, everything is already complete. 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

0: In the headlines, St. Lucia stays oppressively hot as trapped humidity drives up sticky, suffocating weather conditions. The Barbados Tridents snap their four-match losing streak with an eight-wicket victory over the St. Lucia Kings. And Jamaica petitions King Charles, seeking legal clarity on transatlantic slavery reparations. Welcome to News 45 Major for Monday, the 7th of September 2026. With details of the news, I am Vanetta Phillip. St. Lucia endured sweltering conditions over the weekend as daytime temperatures peaked at 32 degrees Celsius or 90 degrees Fahrenheit. High atmospheric moisture exacerbated the heat, pushing relative humidity past 80% across the island. Light ocean winds failed to cool the air, causing perceived heat index values to hover around 32 degrees Celsius well past midnight. Meteorologists link the oppressive weather to a dominant Atlantic high pressure ridge, trapping heat and moisture close to the ground. Health authorities caution that El Nino conditions will sustain higher than average heat and dry spells in October. Officials urge the public to stay hydrated, avoid sugary or alcoholic drinks, and limit direct sun exposure during peak daylight hours. The current 24-hour forecast promises little relief, maintaining warm, hazy conditions with slight wind movement and minimal rain. Barbados Tridents have broken their four-match losing streak. They defeated St. Lucia Kings by 8 wickets in the Caribbean Premier League clash at Kensington Oval. The victory came with 13 deliveries to spare. Mujeeb Ur Rahman produced a superb bowling performance. He claimed 3 wickets for just 22 runs from his 4 overs. His clever spin bowling restricted the St. Lucia batting lineup effectively. Quinton de Kock remained not out on 47 runs. He struck 3 boundaries and 2 maximums during his innings. The South African batsman ensured there was no panic in the Trident's chase. St. Lucia managed only 138 runs. Captain Austin Chase admitted his side were 15 to 20 runs short. He also criticized his team's fielding performance. Chris Green expressed pride in his team's complete performance. He highlighted youngster Jakeem Pollard's impressive bowling display. Green believes young players will be key to their tournament success. Barbados need 2 wins from their remaining 3 matches. Victory would secure their place in the playoffs. Their next fixture is against Guyana. The triumph ended a 21-day winless period. Barbados chased down the target with ease. They lost only 2 wickets in their successful run chase. Retired Judge Justice Mario Michel will head a new commission of inquiry to investigate July's deadly maritime crash off Anstley and to revamp St. Lucia's water safety laws.
1: An official commission of inquiry has been appointed by Acting Governor General Felix Finisterre to investigate the July 18th maritime collision involving the vessels Ocean Angel and Carzola Jr. at Anskosho in Anstley. According to an extraordinary Government Gazette notice published on September 3, 2026, the 4-member panel will be chaired by retired Judge Justice Mario Michel. Joining him on the commission are maritime consultant Cuthbert Didier, retired police superintendent Kentry Frederick, and assistant commissioner of police Luke De Freitas. In addition to investigating the crash, the panel is tasked with reviewing St. Lucia's existing maritime accident laws to help inform the drafting of a modern maritime act. The team will also review standard operating procedures governing local maritime safety and safety investigations. Public sittings for the inquiry are scheduled to run from September 8, 2026 to March 8, 2027 at the Parliament Chamber on Labridge Street in Castries. Members of the public who wish to provide oral testimony or send written submissions are being invited to contact the Commission's Secretary, Lenita Joseph. The late-night Saturday, July 18th crash near Anskosho claimed 4 lives. Makeda Nestor, Debbie Dolor, Molly William, and Tyrone Elific, and left 14 others injured when the vessels collided off St. Lucia's west coast. The deadly disaster sparked nationwide outcry and intense calls for action to improve maritime safety, while highlighting long-standing concerns over preventable fatalities in the island's recreational waters. Notably, maritime consultant Cuthbert Didier, now appointed to the inquiry, has spent years advocating for policy reform, stricter law enforcement, and proper water demarcation.
0: St. Lucia is mourning the loss of a former national pageant icon. Patricia Evans, the 1999 National Carnival Queen, passed away on Friday. The Carnival Planning and Management Committee released a statement honoring her lasting legacy. They praise her grace, beauty, and unforgettable mark on the island's carnival history. Tributes have poured in across social media from friends and fans alike. Many remembered her as a trusted mentor and confidant who touched countless lives. Her memory continues to inspire the local pageant and cultural community. And on to regional news. Jamaica is presenting a formal legal petition on slavery reparations to King Charles in London today. Culture Minister Olivia Grange says the petition asks the King to refer three key questions to Britain's highest court, the Privy Council. The questions seek to clarify whether the enslavement of Africans was legal under English or international law, and whether Britain now owes a legal duty of redress. Minister Grange noted that British taxpayers paid off loans used to compensate former slave owners only as recently as 2015, while enslaved ancestors received nothing. While in London, the Jamaican delegation will also meet the British Museum officials to push for the repatriation of colonial-era Jamaican artifacts. Buckingham Palace confirmed it is working with Jamaican officials to properly lodge the petition, highlighting the King's commitment to addressing historical wrongs. Although the petition does not demand immediate monetary payment, Jamaican officials state that court answers will determine their next legal steps. And on to the international scene. At least five people are dead and five others injured after an Amazon cargo plane overran a runway at Miami International Airport. The Boeing 767 was attempting to land during heavy storms after flying in from Puerto Rico. Flight tracking data shows the aircraft was traveling at nearly 130 miles per hour as it exited the pavement. The plane struck several vehicles on a nearby road and caught fire near an industrial park. Fire crews responded within seconds, and three critically injured victims were rushed to a local trauma center. The crash forced authorities to ground all flights, causing severe delays on a busy holiday weekend. Federal officials have launched an investigation into the cause, while local police have set up a hotline for family members. A UK coroner has ruled that social media influencer Igho Tiny Obirbo died from a fatal cosmetic procedure. The 43-year-old businessman suffered a massive pulmonary embolism after receiving penile filler injections in Bangkok. Evidence showed nearly 40 millimeters of hyaluronic acid and lidocaine were injected into his body. He collapsed shortly after during a hotel massage and was rushed to a local hospital. Medical staff performed CPR for over 100 minutes, but he was pronounced dead in intensive care. A London postmortem later discovered filler material inside his lungs that blocked his blood flow. Urology experts warn that non-surgical enlargement treatments carry severe, potentially life-threatening risks. The far-right Alternative for Germany, AfD, has won a historic victory in the eastern state of Saxony-Anhalt. Exit polls show the party surging to roughly 44% of the vote, doubling its previous performance. Chancellor Friedrich Merz's conservative CDU trailed far behind in second place with under 19%. State AFD leader Ulrich Siegmund declared the sensational result a signal for all of Germany and claimed a mandate to govern. However, current projections leave the party just short of the absolute majority needed to rule alone. Mainstream German parties continue to rule out any coalition with the far-right group. If those traditional firewalls hold, Saxony-Anhalt now faces prolonged political uncertainty and difficult coalition talks. The UN General Assembly has voted to adopt a new world map projection that accurately reflects the true geographical size of Africa. Sponsored

centuries of cartographic distortion that undermined Africa's economic and political importance. While the resolution will not alter borders, international institutions are now expected to update their official maps to reflect the new standard. And now time for news on the weather.

This is your 6 a.m. weather report brought to you by the St. Lucia Met Office. For today, Monday, the 7th of September, 2026, your forecaster, Emmanuel Descartes. Present weather at Rionori Airport is partly cloudy. Present temperature at Rionori Airport is 28 degrees Celsius or 82 degrees Fahrenheit. Last night's minimum temperature at Rionori Airport was 27 degrees Celsius or 81 degrees Fahrenheit. Wind at Rionori Airport is blowing from the east at 17 miles per hour or 28 kilometers per hour. Relative humidity at Rionori Airport is 85%. Rainfall in the 24-hour period that ended at 2 a.m. today at Rionori Airport, a trace. Total rainfall for the month of September so far at Rionori Airport, 0.4 millimeters. Sunset today, 6:11 p.m. Sunrise tomorrow, 5:52 a.m. Forecast for St. Lucia valid for the next 24 hours. Winds will be blowing from the east at 17 miles per hour or 28 kilometers per hour. Weather. Fair skies becoming cloudy at times with a few scattered showers. Marine forecast for seas in a 25-mile or 40-kilometer radius from St. Lucia. Tides for Castries Harbour low at 7.06 a.m., high at 1.46 p.m. Tides for Viewfort Bay low at 8.33 a.m. and high at 2.53 p.m. Seas moderate with waves 4 to 6 feet or 1.2 to 1.8 meters. Forecast for the Lesser Antilles. Partly cloudy skies becoming cloudy at times with scattered showers and a chance of isolated thunderstorms. Tropical weather outlook. The Atlantic high pressure system will continue to build across the region. A weak shear line will continue to trigger localized showers over the Lesser Antilles during the forecast period. A tropical wave located over the far eastern tropical Atlantic is moving westward near 15 miles per hour or 24 kilometers per hour. Another tropical wave located over the central tropical Atlantic is also moving westward near 15 miles per hour or 24 kilometers per hour. Tropical cyclone formation is not expected over the tropical Atlantic during the next 7 days. This has been your 6 a.m. weather report. Your forecaster, Emmanuel Descartes.

0: And a recap of the headlines. St. Lucia stays oppressively hot as trapped humidity drives up sticky, suffocating weather conditions. The Barbados Trident snapped their four-match losing streak with an 8-wicket victory over the St. Lucia Kings. And Jamaica petitions King Charles seeking legal clarity on transatlantic slavery reparations. This has been News 45 Major for today, Monday, the 7th of September, 2026. I am Vanetta Phillip. We will be back after these messages.
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It is now 13 minutes after the hour of 7 a.m. in St. Lucia and the Eastern Caribbean. Welcome once again to the Breakfast Club on Radio 100 Helen FM. This is Ms. V in the hot seat until 11 a.m. this morning. It's a magnificent Monday, brand new week. Good morning to you, wherever you are listening to us.

just heard from Jasmine Sullivan, Bust Your Windows. And LaPortia Renee with Good Woman. I've been taking this one from Jill Scott, Can't Wait. He's saying good morning to my WhatsApp family. Auntie Jackie, Miss Mary, Miss Madeline, good morning to you ladies. Careful, Miss Unica, Miss Beverly and Miss Audrey, Miss Leota, Queen Satu. Blessings to you, Queen, on this magnificent Monday. And we do apologize that our WhatsApp platform is currently down. But our technicians are working on it. Money made. Would love to connect with you all, of course. And see what's happening in your neck of the woods. And saying good morning to the diaspora family. USVI. DJ Top Shutter. Mr. Ron. The man Ben. All of our listeners over in the USVI, good morning. Tortola. Mr. Norbert, good morning.

Singing this one from K. Michelle, VSOP. Before that, we heard from Brandy with Borderline. And Lena James with Good On Me. It's now 28 minutes after the hour of 7 a.m. Getting ready to take a short commercial break when we get back. More music and more vibes on this magnificent Monday. This is The Breakfast Club, Radio 100, Helen FM.

0: Lucelec wishes to advise the motoring public and residents of Union of planned maintenance works on Tuesday, September 8th from 9 a.m. to 4 p.m. The outage is to allow Lucelec to undertake vegetation management and related electrical maintenance in the area. The exercise will affect Timon, Union Terrace, and Degazon and will result in intermittent traffic disruptions. Road users are encouraged to be mindful of the various safety measures, such as reflective tape, cones, barriers, and warning signs that will be put in place to designate the work area. Lucelec regrets any inconvenience to residents of the affected communities and the motoring public, and thanks the public for their understanding and patience.
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now 17 minutes to the hour of 8 a.m. Hey, a time check for the 8 a.m. workers. You got 17 minutes to get to work on time and safely. If you're driving yourself to work, you bring a vibe. And enjoying the vibe. In the sky, watch me drunk. Arrive alive. Get to work safely. If you are in traffic, hey, good morning to you. A little patience. Watch me with mechanics. We'll get you to your destination. If you are on public transportation, journey mercies to you, your fellow passengers, and of course your driver. Taking this one from Kes and Benjai, Carnival Friend. And before that, you heard from Kes with rum and Coca-Cola. Not forgetting Young Brother kicking things off with Inch by Inch. Hey, saying good morning to Mitchell Moss Mixers. Big up to you, my brother. The Maintenance Guys Limited, good morning. After Dark 758, good morning to you, sir. Happy Monday. Well, it must be carnival. All of the business houses locked on, locked in. With north, south, east, and west. In St. Lucia, out of St. Lucia, wherever you are. And again, we do apologize for our WhatsApp platform being temporarily down. But we are working on

It's now 6 minutes to the hour of 8 a.m. Taking this one from Michael Tasia and Joe Froxy. Take my time. If one had heard from Sabrina Francis, honor you. A new one from Nalia Blackman, bless me. Off of the Piccadilly Street Rhythm. They saying good morning to the principals, teachers, counselors, and the students heading to school. Good morning to you. Have a magnificent Monday.

And closing things off this half hour, Nadia Batson with Pieces. Before that, we heard from our very own Benji with Rum Rum Rum. It's now 8 a.m. in St. Lucia and the Eastern Caribbean. Gonna be taking a short commercial break when we get back. We turn the music around. We're still sprinkling each and every little piece we can. A breakfast on your breakfast plate. This is The Breakfast Club, Radio 100.

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5: Hello, I'm Stanley Lucy and welcome to the HSE poll. It's your opportunity to weigh in on the most pressing issues of the day. The Prime Minister has placed Housing Minister Richard Frederick on administrative leave until further notice. He says the step is procedural, not a finding of guilt, and aims to keep the SSDF review free of political influence. The move follows public questions about the St. Lucia Social Development Fund, SSDF, and its audits. While on leave, Frederick will not attend cabinet or carry out ministerial duties. Other ministers are covering his portfolios. The opposition is calling for a formal independent investigation into the SSDF. Police have said a separate criminal allegation against the minister was not sustained. So we ask, do you support the Prime Minister's decision to place the Housing Minister on indefinite administrative leave during the SSDF review? Remember, our ePoll team is always on the go to get your responses as well. Watch the HTS News Force from 7 p.m. for the results and the new discussion.

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It is now 18 minutes after the hour of 8 a.m. We're inside of a new hour on the Breakfast Club Radio 100 LNFM. Taking this one from Peter Tosh. I am that I am. Before that, we heard from Samuel Medas, Saiku and Rondell Positive, and Rise Up the Soul. Not forgetting Gramps Morgan with Wash the Tears. Saying good morning to Officer Bernard and the A-team over at the GNFU. Happy Monday, gentlemen. Ladies, if there are ladies included, of course.

Taking this one from Richie Spice, Black Woman. You've already heard from Queen Omega, Kushite, and Jalifa, Wise Queens. I'm forgetting Queen Fire with Never Lose My Way. And Peter Tosh with I Am That I Am. It's now 29 minutes after the hour of 8 a.m. Get ready to take a short commercial break when we get back. Your Creole word for the day. This is the Breakfast Club, Radio 100 on FM.

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It is now time for your Creole word for the day, brought to you by Carrasco and Son, serving St. Lucia for over 100 years. And your Creole word for today is the word laver. Laver. L-A-V-E-Y, accent guave on the E. A noun which means Eve. Example of the word used in a sentence or a phrase with this meaning. Laver Joudelin, which means Old Year's Day on New Year's Eve. Laver Joudelin, mwen ka ale la mes. Old Year's Day, I'm going to church.

Your bonus Creole word for today is the word lavantage. Lavantage. L-A-V-A-N-T-A-J, no accent. Vantage. There's also the phrase used point lavantage to take advantage of.

0: camp of your Creole word for today, the word lavey. L-A-V-E-Y, accent guav on the E, a noun which means Eve. Your bonus Creole word for today, the word lavantage. L-A-V-A-N-T-A-J, no accent, a noun which means advantage. There is also the phrase point l'avantage, which means to take advantage of. And I say thank you for joining me for the Creole word for today, brought to you by Carrasco and Son. Saying good morning to the management and staff of Carrasco and Son and all of the business houses locked in and locked on.
1: HGS.
0: It's now 8 minutes to the hour of 9 a.m. At the top of the hour, we do have what makes me mad. With Mr. Stanley Lucien and yours truly, Ms. V. Brought to you by La Clinique Ducor.

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0: morning, St. Lucia, and good morning to everyone listening to us on this very lovely Monday morning. It's the 7th of September, the first week of September, effectively, is behind us. I don't know, depending on how you calculate it. But let's say a very special good morning to Vanetta.
1: A very special good morning to you, Mr. Lucien.
0: Yeah, how are you doing?
1: I survived the heat on the weekend.
0: Oh.
1: That's all I can say.
0: Good morning. Let me give you one example of that.
1: Mm-hmm.
0: I went to the beach with my friend, as we normally do, do a little bit of walking. I mean, the sea was as nice as it could ever be.
1: Right.
0: Yeah, lovely, clear, beautiful.
1: The temperature was right. Perfect, right?
0: It was perfect. It just couldn't be better. Really, it just couldn't be better. But the sand, when I removed my my shoes, no, it's no joke, Vanetta, the sand was burning hot. I mean, I've walked on warm sand, hot sand. That was in a different league completely. I had to be rushing out of there. A different league completely.
1: The heat.
0: You know what it does to these wall houses?
1: It
0: turns them into ovens.
1: Yeah.
0: Our
1: case
0: builders, our architects, our engineers have to be doing some serious rethinking. See, you see, they're building these wall things all over the place there. Ventilation has to be much higher on the agenda. Open spaces, I imagine, have to be given a lot more consideration. Maybe the roofing, they know what to do.
1: Yeah.
0: They have to do it.
1: Yeah.
0: Because I have people who call me and tell me, Sonny, I'm sleeping outside my house. I'm sleeping in the veranda. I'm sleeping in the balcony.
1: Yeah.
0: You know?
1: Now, sometimes for me, right? What happens? Okay, in the house, as you say, an oven, okay?
0: Yeah.
1: Fans do nothing.
0: Oh, no, the worst.
1: Absolutely. Because it's taking the hot air and it's spinning.
0: Okay, fine.
1: You know, you go shower, you come out, you're sweating. Ridiculous. Okay.
0: Yeah.
1: To a point that the element might just put something on the floor, put the fan, because the floor, at least the floor is cool. So you have to take it on the floor.
0: Okay.
1: Now, it doesn't matter. Don't go outside during the day. It's not making sense. In my bag, it's not making sense.
0: But okay. Let's spare thought for the people who have to work.
1: Listen, the construction workers, the mechanics, anybody on the that has that sun blit. Listen.
0: Yeah, the people who clean our streets.
1: Yeah.
0: And
1: like, I'm thinking of all
0: farmers,
1: of those people, like
0: farmers.
1: The farmer. Oh my God. I'm thinking of all of those people.
0: And our fishermen, I hope for the first time in their history, they'll consider some sort of covering over their heads to protect them, to protect their catch, to also be used in the case of emergency or even, you know, just generally to collect some water as well.
1: Mm-hmm.
0: You know? And it's just a sensible thing to do. To cover those boats, and the time has long passed. We're way behind, you know, Grenada, the quality of boats in Grenada, in St. Vincent, and our guys just caught up in the same thing, not moving on. That fishing industry needs a shake up. But back up, let me hear your comment of the heat.
1: Listen.
0: Yeah.
1: And when, let's say, the sun goes down, like after 6, I'm like, okay, let's go outside because it's cooler. Stanley, you get attacked by mosquitoes.
0: Yeah.
1: Listen, it's like you can't win.
0: Yeah.
1: So it's like,
0: now sometimes you want to open up the house and you're thinking, boy, you open up the door and in come the mosquitoes,
1: zwing, and okay, your body is sticky. And so that is when the mosquitoes come in. Listen, it's a struggle. The heat even made the news this morning. I read it in the news.
0: Okay.
1: It's hot, 90 degrees Fahrenheit.
0: But how do you, a friend of mine who's doing some work, he said to his worker, listen, we're going to start around 5. Start around 5. When it gets about 8:39, we take a break. And then we'll come back much later in the evening, maybe around 5-ish or so, to do something, because it's just, and someone had told me a few years ago that there was that calculation that climate change might result in a reduction in some productive sectors by as much as 30%.
1: Wouldn't be surprised at that at all.
0: And here's one of the little areas it's going to affect us, water consumption.
1: Mm-hmm.
0: Because you can easily bathe about four times. You're just bathing to, not to, you're cleaned.
1: Yeah.
0: You just want to cool yourself down.
1: Yeah.
0: Wow, I have an hour. And hey, I wood above concrete for me now. Yes.
1: Oh yes.
0: I think although it's very much it depends, underrated. Huh?
1: It depends on your roofing.
0: The roofing does matter. Yes.
1: Because if you have galvanized, that listen.
0: Yeah. The roofing.
1: Hot box.
0: Let's say exposed galvanized.
1: Exposed rafters.
0: Yeah.
1: Fine.
0: Yeah.
1: But like, let's say galvanized, like how and a lot of us grew up, nothing shielding now.
0: Oh, you're in trouble.
1: You cook.
0: Except with those things, the heat does not remain. But the concrete has a way of absorbing the heat.
1: And when the sun goes down, it releases the heat.
0: Yes, and it's a terrible type of heat. You know, oh man. It's no. This week, we have to think of the implications of all of this. And as we move forward, because it's going to affect so many things, and how quickly some of our produce perish.
1: Yeah.
0: And we spoke about the fish. This idea of having the fish before fellas having the fish out there, which was always a horrible practice.
1: Yeah.
0: Now you have to reconsider that. By the time you come in about 5 minutes, the fish is fried.
1: Mm-hmm.
0: You know, we have to think a lot of things. You go and open your car after, first of all, holding the car is a problem. But you open it and you hear the plastic.
1: Yeah.
0: And the rubber.
1: Yeah.
0: Because I'm not sure they're supposed to be subjected to that intense heat. It's some of our schools that are not properly ventilated.
1: Oh yes.
0: How will that impact teaching and learning?
1: I mean growing up I never remember my classes having fans and all this. I mean now it's different, of course.
0: Yeah.
1: But yeah, and the only, I remember when I attended Sir Arthur Lewis, the only time we had any kind of ACs in the computer lab. That's it.
0: Yeah. No, well, the time I went to and Sir Arthur, it adjusted to Sir Arthur. It was cool.
1: Yeah, well.
0: No, it was cool. We actually had to have, you know, windbreakers.
1: Yeah, because no, it used to be very breezy and the temperature was chilly. The mon can
0: tell you how much the temperature has changed. You see at HTS?
1: Yeah.
0: But I haven't seen mist in a while.
1: Mm-hmm.
0: There were times the place would just be covered with mist.
1: Like 44, you couldn't see
0: 2 or 3 feet. And when have you seen that?
1: Have
0: you
1: not.
0: Know, when have you seen that?
1: Mm-mm.
0: That we had to close the windows at HTS just for you. I mean, the AC is off, you still have to close the windows.
1: Yeah.
0: And now it's quite the opposite. Mm-hmm. So sometimes they're saying point something of a degree.
1: Let me tell you.
0: Well, maybe at certain points in the year, it's a lot more than that. It's a lot more than that.
1: Well, I will have to see later on in the year. Like, as people say, the buh months are here, September, October, November, which is supposed to be when the temperature is supposed to be going down.
0: And all we've had is a trace. First week of September.
1: Trace, yeah.
0: All we've had is a trace.
1: So far we have 0.4 milliliters of rain from Huronia International Airport.
0: So here's the other point. How will that affect our crops? We don't know. How is that going to be affecting, you know, people involved in husbandry, whether it be poultry farming?
1: Yeah.
0: How is that going to affect you and you know, your business? Construction too. So you put down your concrete, your platform, the heat, you have to make allowance for that extra heat.
1: Yeah.
0: Because that's supposed to cure at a certain time and you're supposed to wet it if you're following best practices. And that's a different calculation there.
1: Yeah.
0: Right away. There are so many facets to this that we have to give it very, very serious consideration. But before we move into the news, I just wanna just a moment to extend birthday greetings to three separate people. First of all, belated Joel Alfie Louisa, and a former student of mine, outstanding footballer.
1: Okay.
0: Very, very outstanding footballer in his time. Joel, very, very easy on the ball, control. scoring. Yeah, very outstanding. Yeah, he celebrated belated birthday. And
1: belated birthday
0: Alfie,
1: to
0: better
1: you.
0: Known as Alfie.
1: Mm-hmm.
0: He has other names, but I can't say it on radio.
1: Well, Alfie, and, happy belated birthday.
0: And my brother celebrated, my oldest brother, if I could call him that, and Egbert.
1: Mm.
0: And happy birthday, Egbert. In
1: happy
0: fact, we had a
1: birthday.
0: Nice coming together.
1: That's nice.
0: And it was a special one, you know, family coming together. Happy birthday, Egbert. He's a significant person in my life. In my family's life as well, very, very significant. He's like the glue. And also to a very charming lady from Massad in Grosile. She turns 93.
1: Oh, wow.
0: Yeah, Luciana de Turville. Very pleasant, always pleasant.
1: Oh, lovely.
0: Always
1: happy birthday.
0: Charming. And she's Natalie's mom.
1: Okay.
0: Yeah. So okay. I often say to Natalie, you didn't take that by your mom at all.
1: the
0: mom
1: thing,
0: is always nice, always charming.
1: Natalie,
0: always...
1: I apologize.
0: No apologize.
1: You see the things I'm sadly telling you? Why?
0: Yeah, she's a very sweet lady. Very, very sweet lady. So she's celebrating 93. Happy birthday, Luciana. Everybody calls her mommy in the community.
1: Okay.
0: Happy birthday. Yeah,
1: happy
0: I just
1: birthday.
0: Wanted to get it out of the way. And to everybody who's celebrating.
1: Yes.
0: Or who celebrated recently.
1: Or your anniversary.
0: Yeah, make it special. Make it special. Okay?
1: Yeah.
0: Let's shift gears. Thank you.
1: Okay, Stanley. Mm-hmm. Let's touch the news. It says here, St. Lucia stays oppressively hot as trapped humidity drives up sticky, suffocating weather conditions. Next up, we have the Barbados Tridents snap their four-match losing streak with an 8-wicket victory over the St. Lucia Kings.
0: Oh, I didn't follow that.
1: That hit my heart.
0: Were we too complacent?
1: That hit my heart. I don't know. And lastly, it says here, Jamaica petitions King Charles seeking legal clarity on transatlantic slavery reparations.
0: Mm-hmm.
1: Right? Okay, let's touch on what we were talking about earlier, Stanley. Let's see what the news says about that.
0: Okay.
1: So St. Lucia endured sweltering conditions over the weekend as daytime temperatures peaked at 32 degrees Celsius or 90 degrees Fahrenheit. High atmospheric moisture exacerbated the heat, pushing relative humidity past 80% across the island.
0: Gee.
1: Light ocean winds failed to cool the air. Mm-hmm. Causing perceived heat index values to hover around 32 degrees Celsius well past midnight. Meteorologists link the oppressive weather to a dominant Atlantic high pressure ridge, trapping heat and moisture close to the ground. Health authorities caution that El Nino conditions will sustain higher than average heat and dry spells in October. Officials urge the public to stay hydrated, avoid sugary or alcoholic drinks, and limit direct sun exposure during peak daylight hours.
0: Yeah. Now, I'm beginning to think that I was a victim of that dehydration thing, Veneta.
1: Mm.
0: In fact, you know, I was told that I was terribly dehydrated. And when I look at, you know, my size and, you know, you do the calculation, how much water I'm supposed to be taking on a daily basis, I realized I wasn't even taking half of that.
1: Mm-hmm. Yeah, me too.
0: As
1: you see, I used to have like a regular medium size.
0: Yeah.
1: And I'm challenging myself to finish this today, and
0: but
1: it's still not enough.
0: Do the calculation.
1: Yeah.
0: You put in your weight.
1: Yeah.
0: You can even put in your age as well,
1: mm-hmm.
0: and ask, well, how much, you know,
1: water I'm supposed to consume.
0: They may ask you, okay, the amount of physical activity you do, that counts as well. And to see how much water you need to be taking in. And most people are taking in far less than they should. Most people are taking in far less water than they should. And I was one of those, and I suffered as a result of this.
1: Oh yeah, dehydration is a real and it's a serious thing.
0: And it becomes more acute now,
1: mm-hmm.
0: given how
1: look at this
0: hot
1: heat.
0: It is.
1: And for those of us who like our coffee, sometimes we drink coffee a lot, and we don't drink enough water. Sometimes some of us are lovers of juice or flavored water.
0: Yeah.
1: So you know, you drink more of that. But water itself
0: water.
1: The most important in all of the liquids we can think about,
0: because
1: our bodies are mostly made up of water.
0: And then here's the other point I was following, because I was just doing some checks on, you know, the whole importance of keeping hydrated. it is said that most people suffer strokes during the early hours of the day. And the reason for that is you've gone through a night of losing water, perspiration, and you're breathing.
1: Well, especially there, that kind of heat, Stanley.
0: Yeah. So you've lost over, and you haven't taken in any for most people. And you get up, and probably the first thing you do is to take a cup of coffee.
1: Yeah.
0: You know, coffee is a, you know, it will send you to the washroom as well to urinate, the diuretic, however you call it. Sorry, I'm mispronouncing. And so it sends you to the washroom, so you're losing even more water, more reason for you to be hydrated. And some people don't drink water in the morning. So the viscosity of your blood, it's a lot thicker, and therefore it you know, puts you at greater risk for a stroke.
1: And
0: the other thing people need to watch is the possibility of a heat stroke out there.
1: I someone told me, well, that happened in France, right? Because you know of these high temperatures in Europe. A lady literally stepped out from a train. She stepped out of the train. The train opened up, step out, walk out in the open, drop down.
0: Wow.
1: She's and gone, you know.
0: Whoa. And that's what
1: heat stroke,
0: they attribute it to?
1: Yeah. Heat stroke. Yes. Because again, coming from that AC.
0: Yeah.
1: And just going up into that high temperature.
0: Yeah.
1: It's dangerous. So that's why everybody is encouraging people to stay hydrated. Hey, you have an umbrella, use it. I am starting to use my umbrella outside there.
0: Exactly, use it.
1: I am going to be, I have been. Yeah. I'm going to continue using my umbrella outside. Stanley, when you go outside there, the sun is like your skin coming off.
0: Yeah,
1: it's
0: not
1: a joke, you know.
0: It's really
1: very serious. And heat stroke is a very, very real thing
0: and
1: as well.
0: Particularly, it says as you get older, your desire for water, you don't sense when you're thirsty. In fact, a lot of people confuse thirst for hunger. So the body's sending the signal that, hey, I need water, but it's been misread, and a lot of people go and eat something. And particularly if it's something that has a certain amount of water in it, it might help you. If you take a piece of watermelon, it might help you. I mean, it's not the equivalent of drinking water itself, but it helps in hydration. But if you go and eat, let's say, a cake, you're making it 10 times worse.
1: Yeah.
0: And you think, well, you'll chase the cake with a soft drink.
1: Okay, sugar and sugar.
0: Ah, God.
1: Sugar and sugar.
0: You're looking for trouble.
1: So,
0: let's say something to our bus drivers as well.
1: Yes.
0: Because they're exposed there. Make sure you drink and drink and drink. And to the extent that you can keep yourself away from that sun. Sometimes you're driving, you don't have an option.
1: And drivers, listen to Ms. V for a second, right? Because I had a big yell up. If you'll have AC in your vehicle and you are stuck in traffic, do the passengers a favor and put on the AC. Because when we sit in the bus and there is and with that heat, with no air, and people... You know, they're taking four people in the back of the bus.
0: Yeah.
1: I mean, have some consideration.
0: Yeah.
1: And if your AC works, you can have it on. You don't have to have it on for the whole trip if you don't want to.
0: But
1: just have a little, give us a little
0: now, you know,
1: something,
0: the worst thing,
1: please.
0: I've seen some buses that they have a big glass at the back and not a window.
1: A lot of the buses have that.
0: Yeah.
1: Especially on the right hand, either right or left hand side.
0: I don't know. So, but if you have that, then there's even greater need for you to have the AC.
1: The AC, yes, on.
0: Because there is no
1: air coming going in the back of the vehicle. So please
0: we have to consider a lot of things, have some consideration,
1: please.
0: The impact of this food as well. So you cook your food.
1: Yeah.
0: And that temperature there, what does it do?
1: Don't forget food outside with that temperature. You know?
0: Yeah.
1: Because that's
0: spoiling. If you didn't unlight the stove, it might just cook it.
1: Let me tell you, it's overcooking it. That heat is a serious thing, and we really need to take very special attention about it.
0: Yeah,
1: so let's take care of ourselves.
0: And particularly the elderly and the young, ensure that they're well hydrated.
1: Oh, yeah, and you know the children like to run all over the place.
0: And if you're working outside, a hat would help.
1: Mm-hmm.
0: The sort of clothing, the colors.
1: And yes, it's okay to have sunscreen, people, even though no matter how dark you are.
0: Yes.
1: Have the sunscreen,
0: and if
1: it will help
0: you. Let's say
1: you're
0: construction, occasionally just throw some water on your head.
1: Yeah. Do whatever it is you have to do.
0: Do it. All right.
1: All right, Stanley, let's take in some cricket news, shall we? Let me tell you, my belly is in me. Yeah. Barbados Tridents have broken their four-match losing streak as they defeated St. Lucia Kings by 8 wickets in the Caribbean Premier League clash.
0: That's emphatic.
1: Ooh, at Kensington Oval. The victory came with 13 deliveries to spare. Mujib Ur Rahman produced a superb bowling performance from his 4 overs. His clever spin bowling restricted the St. Lucia batting lineup effectively. Quinton de Kock remained not out on 47 runs. He struck 3 boundaries and 2 maximums during his innings. The South African batsman ensured there was no panic in the Trident's chase. St. Lucia managed only 138 runs. Captain Roston Chase admitted...
0: How much we got?
1: 138.
0: Not enough,
1: Not enough. So Captain Austin Chase admitted his side were 15 to 20 runs short. Chris Green expressed pride in his team's complete performance. He highlighted Jakeem Pollard's impressive bowling display. Green believes young players will be key to their tournament success. Barbados needs 2 wins from their remaining 3 matches. Victory would secure their place in the playoffs. Their next fixture is against Guyana.
0: Okay, that'll be a tough one.
1: Now, guy, listen, the Amazon Warriors have been playing extremely well, that'll
0: Stanley. That'll be a tough
1: They are a force to be reckoned with. St. Kitts team as well, very strong. Johnson Charles is
0: on fire.
1: On fire, you know.
0: And remember, they were talking about that incident where the ball was bowled. Mm-hmm. I believe Suku was sharing that with us. I didn't see it. And it was given out, it was sent up to the third umpire, and the third umpire confirmed that it was a dismissal, but you know, there was some, you know, upheaval, if you like.
1: Yeah.
0: And eventually the result was overturned, very controversial.
1: Mm-hmm.
0: And he went on to really score, I think, some 48 more runs.
1: Yeah. All right. Oh, Stanley, I got a message for you. Tell Stanley the word is diuretic.
0: Yes.
1: Coffee is a diuretic.
0: E-T-I-C.
1: D-I-U-R-E-T-I-C. Yes. Yes. Yeah. So somebody better to make sure,
0: Thank you.
1: All right.
0: Mm-hmm.
1: Okay, Stanley, let's go on quickly.
0: Yeah.
1: Retired Judge Justice Mario Michel will head a new commission of inquiry to investigate July's deadly maritime crash off Anslery and revamp St. Lucia's water safety laws.
0: Mm-hmm.
1: We do have a very short clip on that, Stanley. Do you want me to run it?
0: Yeah, if you want to. Yeah?
1: Okay. All right. Let me source that quickly.
2: An official commission of inquiry has been appointed by Acting Governor General Felix Finisterre to investigate the July 18th maritime collision involving the vessels Ocean Angel and Carzola Jr. at Anscoshore in Anslery. According to an extraordinary Government Gazette notice published on September 3, 2026, the 4-member panel will be chaired by retired Judge Justice Mario Michel. Joining him on the commission are maritime consultant Cuthbert Didier, retired police superintendent Kentry Frederick, and assistant commissioner of police Luke De Freitas. In addition to investigating the crash, the panel is tasked with reviewing St. Lucia's existing maritime accident laws to help inform the drafting of a modern maritime act. The team will also review standard operating procedures governing local maritime safety and safety investigations. Public sittings for the inquiry are scheduled to run from September 8, 2026 to March 8, 2027 at the Parliament Chamber on Labrie Street in Castries. Members of the public who wish to provide oral testimony or send written submissions are being invited to contact the Commission's Secretary, Lenita Joseph. The late night Saturday, July 18th crash near Anscoshore claimed 4 lives. Makeda Nesto, Debbie Dolor, Molly William, and Tyrone Elivik, and left 14 others injured when the vessels collided off St. Lucia's west coast. The deadly disaster sparked nationwide outcry and intense calls for action to improve maritime safety while highlighting long-standing concerns over preventable fatalities in the island's recreational waters. Notably, maritime consultant Cuthbert Didier, now appointed to the inquiry, has spent years advocating for policy reform, stricter law enforcement, and proper water demarcation.
0: Okay, I think it's, you know, a fairly complete report in terms of, and what I will say on that is, well, I welcome it, and I think it's well composed, if you like, in terms of the, you know, the people who make up the commission, and it probably would have helped to have an actual captain on board as well, but it's, you know, I mean, you have quality people there.
1: Yeah.
0: And Mr. Didier has for years and years been drumming and
1: relentless, been very relentless on that.
0: And I still think there's a lot more we need to do that. You know, the commission is a good step forward. There's a lot more still we have to be doing that we're not doing. And you're still getting stories coming out there. You're still getting stories out there. I think this is a very serious thing that some people are not taking it half as seriously as they ought to.
1: Yeah, agreed.
0: Certain organizations are not taking it half as seriously as they ought to. And we're talking about lives. We're talking about the fact that the what they call the blue economy is, you know, an important part of our total economy, you know, in terms of the, you know, the yachting and, you know, the pleasure boating, however they call it, and the water sports. Very important leisure for people out there who go bathing and swimming. I think we need a serious wake-up call.
1: Yeah.
0: And to be fair to Mr. Didier, for years and years, he's saying, guys, we need to take that a lot more seriously. And it really shouldn't have come to that.
1: Yeah.
0: And still, yes, the commission, a step in the right direction. There are still important steps we're dragging our feet on.
1: We need to be prepared for these things instead of figuring out why a tragedy happened.
0: You know what hurts? That sometimes you see things, you say, but you don't have to be any sharp person to see that's a disaster in the making. I say, but where are the people responsible for that? And then it happens, and then you have big noise, and you say, so predictable. Even on our roads, on Friday night, I happen to be, you know, on the road, and I'm always so apprehensive. And you see guys doing things, and you see, and then a car passed, and clearly driving recklessly, and you hear everyone, you know, hey, on board the car. That's the other thing parents need to teach their children. If you're on board a car and that person is driving recklessly of us, call on the person, please. And if the person take the chance, Vanetta says she'll go down. She's a lady. So if you're a young man, you might have to take the chance. She says, if you're not adjusting that speed and that type of driving, please just put me down. And Senisha is not too far for you to walk wherever you're going.
1: You understand?
0: Yeah, well, before guys used to go and walk, go to the cinema in Castries and walk to Grosley. The only thing when they're passing by the cemetery, everybody's running
1: fast.
0: The time they know they're reaching, everybody's melting. But yeah, people did that all the time. So if you're on a car, that's very important, you know, Valetta, because people are on buses sometimes and you see the driver is being very careless. That's your life. That is your life. Call on the driver. You don't have to be rude to him. We always think, we have a lot of poorly mannered people, especially some young people. You don't have to be rude to the driver, but just call on the driver and say, no, sir, that's not the way you should be driving. I'm sorry. Could you please just, you know, just ease up on the speed a little and be a little more careful? That's your life, because that accident can set you back. Apart from, if it doesn't kill you, it can set you back years. It can set your family back years. You might be the breadwinner for your family, and all of a sudden you become a dependent. Because one guy is being reckless, maybe he has some girl he has to go and check, or he wants to go and play dominoes somewhere, or he just for the thrill of it. We need to get our people to be assertive enough to say, no, driver, please. And it's not your mother this or your mother that, but driver, please, could you slow down? Driver, please, could you drive more cautiously?
1: Mm-hmm.
0: And if he's not listening, sometimes he might threaten to put you down. You say, okay, accept it. Go down.
1: Go down.
0: And that's going to be an important and powerful lesson, but our people need to be more assertive. You go onto a boat and you see the captain not doing what he should do. You call on the captain. You call on the person who is the organizer. Stop being passive. You know, so if we don't, because a lot of the institutions that are supposed to be there and taking care of these things are for dragging. So, you know.
1: Yeah.
0: And you have to be assertive. It's your life.
1: Mm-hmm. It is. So, okay, Stanley, let's touch on one more story before we go to our first commercial break.
0: Yes.
1: All right. Let me see. Yes. It says that St. Lucia is mourning the loss of a former national pageant icon. Patricia Evans, the 1999 National Carnival Queen, passed away on Friday. The Carnival Planning and Management Committee released a statement honoring her lasting legacy. They praise her grace, beauty, and unforgettable mark on the island's carnival history. Tributes have been pouring in across social media from friends and fans alike. Many remembered her as a trusted mentor and confidant who touched countless lives. Her memory continues to inspire the local pageant and cultural community.
0: Yeah, I mean, I've forgotten her. Sorry for saying, yeah, but I mean, I knew her. But, you know, some people just get off your radar.
1: Mm-hmm.
0: And, yeah, I remember originally from Denry, if my recollection is spot on, yeah.
1: Mm-hmm.
0: It's sad. And suddenly?
1: Suddenly.
0: She was known to be ill?
1: I don't have a lot of details, but I knew her personally. I've known her for the past 25 years. You know, she's traveled, come back, traveled, come back. So we were not continuously in. But the last time I saw her, because she was one of the judges for the carnival parade Monday and Tuesday. So while, you know, we were getting ourselves ready to do the live, you know, we met in the parking lot in the back and we had not seen each other in a little while and we had a nice little, you know,
0: nice.
1: Coming together. And that one
0: sometimes
1: hit me for
0: some people pass and they call you and they wave you and you wave back, but you know your mind doesn't quite click. Well, where is it? You know, I know that person, you know, but
1: but she made an indelible mark in my life personally.
0: Okay, when you were into this
1: she
0: stuff.
1: Introduced me to modeling, as a matter of fact.
0: She
1: introduced me to Richard Young and to the whole Mannequins image management family.
0: Okay. I remember Richard because he was closely associated with HTS.
1: Mm-hmm.
0: So, the time we used to do Sunrise.
1: I'm sure you wouldn't remember I was on Sunrise. You would not remember that.
0: No, you see, you didn't create an impression, Vanessa.
1: Oh, wow, Stanley. Let me tell you, I felt that one coming in my bones.
0: Oh, God, no. That's just a light moment.
1: I felt that one coming in my zoo.
0: That's just
1: in
0: a
1: my veins. Let me tell you. I was ready for that one. So that one it threw me.
0: You walked into it.
1: Let me tell you, I walked into it with knowledge it was coming.
0: I'm sorry. It came out of my mind.
1: I'm sorry.
0: But anywho.
1: But her passing really hit me and my family very hard because she was close to us.
0: Sorry. So condolences to you.
1: Yeah,
0: too,
1: thank you. It's you know, when somebody, because she has always been that encourager.
0: Okay.
1: She taught. She was Castries Comprehensive alumni. She taught at Castries Comprehensive as well at a point.
0: Okay.
1: But she was an academic and she was into pageantry. She inspired a lot of, because she was Carnival Queen 1999 and there were a number of Carnival Queen contestants that came out of Denry. That was chaperone trained by
0: her. I think I can remember her playing that role.
1: You know, and seeing that, you know, the Carnival Planning and Management Committee still had her on to be a judge.
0: It's nice.
1: Carnival events.
0: That's recognizing her.
1: Yeah. So she has always been very steadfast in excellence.
0: Yeah.
1: And she had the brightest smile, greatest sense of humor. Yeah, so it rocked us. It rocked a lot of us.
0: Especially
1: across
0: if
1: the
0: you
1: world.
0: Didn't see that alarming?
1: Yeah.
0: It's shocking.
1: And well, to say, like, you know, you see the person, you see the person, like, hey, like, maybe a week, 2 weeks ago, and...
0: But, you know, often you see people and they might be looking sprightly and everything.
1: And they're not
0: else.
1: Okay.
0: And they're not okay. And how are you doing? I'm fine.
1: Yeah. Yeah,
0: you just, yeah.
1: Yeah, that's tough. Like, but condolences stuff. To her family, her friends, her colleagues.
0: And to everybody whose lives she touched.
1: Yeah.
0: At least lots of positive things are being said about her, which is good.
1: Yeah.
0: And it's nice. So.
1: Yeah. But definitely, but she was a bright light.
0: Okay.
1: But we will miss her. All right, Stanley.
0: We'll take a break.
1: Let's take our first break, and when we get back, let us apologize. Our WhatsApp platform is currently down.
0: Yeah.
1: So we do apologize for that inconvenience. We're encouraging because we are live on Facebook, HDSA Musha Online, and Radio 100 Allen FM. If you would like to send your messages, if you are in the diaspora. And of course, we'll be opening up the phone lines as well.
0: Okay.
1: All
0: thank
1: right?
0: you.
1: We'll
0: thank
1: be
0: you.
1: Right back.

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1: Add another one!
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0: Okay, welcome back. And a couple of things. Our filmmaker, one of our better known filmmakers in St. Lucia, in a very nascent industry, and Miss Martha, have you met her? I think you have.
1: Yes, I have.
0: Yeah. And she's now in Georgia and with her team, and they are putting on a showing of Shanti's World.
1: Oh, wonderful.
0: Yeah, so she was trying to connect with us. And so just look out for that call.
1: Okay, no problem. Yeah. I will do that.
0: So, you know, I mean, she's really gone out there to keep St. Lucia's name alive and well and creating quite an impression on the international scene.
1: Absolutely. Yeah. Absolutely.
0: And it's a film I've been begging for us to give film a really boost in St. Lucia because it can impact so many people.
1: Yeah.
0: So many, we underestimate that.
1: And it is a good film. I remember going to see it in its first showing. A couple of years ago.
0: Now,
1: well put together.
0: Sorry, this word diuretic is, you know there are words you just don't, you're not comfortable with.
1: Diuretic.
0: Like, I don't know if you get it to read, you've ever had to read something and you know, there's a word I'm not really comfortable with.
1: Yeah.
0: And then you're reading, but you think, oh, the word is coming, it's coming, it's coming. So it's laziness, because if there's a word that you're not comfortable with in today's world, you get onto Google, you get
1: let them sound it out for you, and you
0: master it.
1: There are some words that are tongue twisters. Yeah. There are some words, the way that they are spelled are not the way they are
0: pronounced. And there are some words, depending on who you are, you're not comfortable with. You may not be comfortable with that particular word, but you just have to learn to conquer it.
1: Yeah.
0: Okay, we're opening up our lines.
1: Yes, we are.
0: And of course, we're expecting this call from Atlanta. I don't know if it's coming anytime soon, but everyone else is invited to call. Remember, our WhatsApp platform is down and should be up shortly. We apologize for that.
1: Yes.
0: But you can connect with us via Facebook as well.
1: Okay. So let's reminding the people of the numbers, but you all know it very well. 451-7260 is our landline.
0: Yeah.
1: Well, there are a couple of international stories, Stanley, we did not touch.
0: Oh, yeah. There's a lot happening. what tickles your fancy, madam?
1: What I find is very interesting, the story here that says the UN General Assembly has voted to adopt a new world map projection accurately reflects the true geographical size of Africa.
0: Yeah.
1: I am so happy about that.
0: Yeah.
1: Because I've always heard that Africa is way bigger
0: than it's shown.
1: That is being shown.
0: But you see, here's what happens. You're trying to put on a flat surface something that is on a globe. So that's always going to be problematic. And one of the issues with that is, in the end, the countries near the equator and are represented smaller than they actually are. And Africa is largely, you know, most of it is, I mean, of course, Africa is near, South Africa is way south. And Ethiopia, Egypt, you know, are up there in the north. But much of it is in that middle.
1: Yeah.
0: And so therefore, it's... But you know, people have conspiracy. Always because it's Africa, they put Africa so small. I don't know. But and most of the world is agreeing except the United States.
1: Of course.
0: And six other countries and basically abstained. But everyone else is saying, we need to change that map and make it more reflective. But it's always going to be a problem because you're trying to put on a flat surface something that's on a globe.
1: Right.
0: You know, so how do you do it? If you open up that globe and put it flat, it's going to be a test.
1: I am sure they'll figure it out in this day.
0: Well, there are other models out there suggested. Yeah. And the U.S. is saying, they might use that to raise some territorial and disputes and stuff, border disputes. It might create some conflict.
1: But it said here that the border, like the boundaries, the current border boundaries will remain.
0: Yeah.
1: So there's no need for that.
0: Yeah, there's an argument,
1: Let me tell you, I've realized, like, There's an argument for everything.
0: Yeah, like, you have to listen to the counter, Anne Veneta. Always. And I think sometimes, I'm not saying that about you, I'm saying about all of us, we always need to listen to the counter argument. You may have a particular position and you're firm in that position, but listen to someone who has a contrary view and a contrary position. You're the better for it. You know, you can see, okay, I can see the weakness in your argument, or I can see the strength in your argument, or whatever it may be.
1: Right. Okay.
0: In Germany. The far right.
1: Yeah.
0: Party made significant gains.
1: Mm-hmm.
0: Significant gains, but I mean, they don't have a majority. The world is.
1: Yeah, therefore, they're falling 3 seats short of a majority.
0: Yeah.
1: Interesting. Okay, Stanley.
0: Okay.
1: Our lines are blinking, so let's take our first call. Yeah. Good morning, caller. You are live on the air. This is what makes me mad.
2: Good morning, Veneta, and good morning to you, Stanley.
0: Yes,
1: good morning.
0: Good morning.
2: I heard Dominic Feely mention that the solar equipment that is being used for electricity is about $40,000. I'm not too sure where you got the figure from, but there are a range of costs for that device or for these devices. Claim was that some people who might really need it cannot afford it. Now that brings me to Philip Pierre's proposal. I mean, he says that people who are on land over, I think, 25, 30 years will own it after they've made arrangements for that. Now, I know of a lady who's installed her solar electricity from the solar panels. But she's unable to get from to supply Lucilec with the data from planning, which says that you must have a land and parcel, I think, number.
0: Block and parcel.
2: Block and parcel, thank you.
0: Yeah.
2: Now, she already has electricity from Lucilec and has had it for the longest while, of course. So I find it strange that Lucilec is unable to change the meter to allow her to use the solar energy. So I want Mr. Pierre to look into that, because that's in his constituency of Pavé.
0: Okay.
2: Why should Lucilec, are they operating illegally right now? Why should they now want some further information just to change the meters? They should have some means of aligning themselves with government's intended policy, so that the people and continuing what they are doing with respect to distributing electricity, so that the people who are in that bracket do not have to suffer for that sort of thing. Because right now, the lady has to pay the bank for having gotten the loan, and they have to pay electricity for using their electricity. So I would like that message to go out to Mr. Pierre for his constituent, so that matter could be corrected immediately. And hopefully, Cammy Joseph, who I suppose still works with them, I heard her recently, with Electricity Services, that they should have some kind of arrangement. The other thing is, when a person is making that arrangement and points out what the position is, they shouldn't have to go to department after department, up and down the steps, to be able to get to a point where they tell her, well, I think government has to neutralize the land first. That's kind of ridiculous to me, and things should be done a little better, and the need for putting the people first is obvious in that case, and also they should take into account that you want to make business easier. Thank you very much, Brother Lucien.
0: Okay, thank you. Thank you very much, sir.
1: And thank you,
0: in fact,
1: Kamala.
0: We've just been hearing from Kami Joseph. She's trying to call. So, yeah, mm-hmm. And Kami is following. So, Kami, you're invited to call to clarify any of the concerns raised by this caller.
1: Okay, so we have another call, Stanley.
0: Yes.
1: Good morning, caller. You are live on the air. This is What Makes Me Mad.
3: Good morning, Stanley. Good morning, Ms. V.
1: Good morning, caller.
3: Ms. V, don't mind, Stanley. We appreciate the morning breakfast. When you're not there, we get upset. So.
1: Thank you very much, Colin.
3: Why I'm calling? I'm calling. It has been 2 years and some months now. It was the traffic department. They changed the name, whatever name it is, Stanley, now.
0: Mm-hmm.
3: The illegal bus stop between the Fulasho Bridge and the gas station and Manuel Street.
0: You see?
3: Okay. I've reported that more than 27 times. And my last time was on Street Up, I called Claudius.
0: Yes.
3: This is an open to the commissioner now. Forget about all sergeant, all ESP, because these people becoming ridiculous. This morning, I almost knocked down two people.
0: Oh.
3: When they drop these people there,
0: yeah,
3: in that illegal bus stop, they come out from behind the vehicle, you're driving up, and you're not seeing what's coming out.
0: There are several points where people stop along, the buses stop along. Which one disturbs you the most,
3: the
0: caller?
3: The Fulasho Bridge?
0: Yes.
3: To the gas station there.
0: Yes, I know.
3: Just after the entrance to the Port Police Headquarters.
0: Yes.
3: The minibuses stop there and drop off people.
0: Okay.
3: Now, who's going to have our school open?
0: Wow.
3: Now,
0: you think that's a hazard?
3: Inquiry about what happened on the sea. They will have a next one coming soon. About who get knocked down on that road there.
0: Let's hope it doesn't happen, and I trust those with the power to make a change.
3: One traffic man told me to put it on social media. That's how inconsiderate they are. I called Claudius on a straight up night. But nothing has been done to alleviate the situation. When you're driving, you're seeing three police turned by Bank of St. Lucia and two on the corner by Jeremy Street, leading to Library Street there by Valmore. If you station a police there now and then, you know that nonsense will stop.
0: Yeah.
3: And what happened to all the traffic bikes? No, all the bikes that the Prime Minister, the government gave them. Where them? They are slip? No, this is to the commission, and I'll be calling every day from today. I say I would have stopped, but I ain't stopping because I'm going to hit somebody there on my way to work.
0: Let's hope not. Let's hope not, caller.
3: No, it's going to happen.
0: Yeah.
3: And you said let's hope nothing. I think to that.
0: No, I'm saying let's hope the necessary action is taken.
3: Urgently.
0: Yeah, let's hope the necessary action is taken.
3: Urgently, they need to do it.
0: Yeah. Thank you.
3: I have to make it a new item and call every radio station, I will.
0: Thanks for calling, caller.
3: They change the traffic department, some whatever department they change it. And nobody looking at the safety of people. This morning, I tell you, the murderer charges come out from behind the vehicle.
0: Whoa.
3: And then the bus driver on to kiss me.
0: Whoa.
3: So this is a call to the commissioner. Eh? Forget about all his assistants. He now have to step up and make them do their work. Thank you, Stanley.
0: Thank you, caller. Thanks a lot.
3: And Ms. Billy, must give Stanley some education in your modeling. Eh? Stanley was into them things. They want to go and watch cricket and study.
1: Thank you, caller. Oh, my goodness. Hey, 451-7260, our lines are open. Stanley, I do not know, again, for us to stop saying be careful on the island's roads. It's not suggested, but it's like we're talking to the air, because from the irresponsible bus drivers to the guys that just think that it's Need for Speed or Fast and Furious on the roads. I don't know. I have been told that, yes, there is a certain rush, there's a certain adrenaline for driving on open road, you know, but at the same time, when a vehicle is speeding, you have very little control over the vehicle. So why do that constantly?
0: And it's just pure, if you like, physics. If you hit someone traveling at 30 miles per hour, the amount of the extent of the injury is expected to be less than if you hit someone traveling at 50 miles per hour. It will be less. It's just that's just the laws of nature at play there.
1: Yeah. So, we have another call.
0: Mm-hmm.
1: Good morning, caller. You are live on the air. This is What Makes Me Mad.
4: Hello, What Makes Me Mad? This is Tammy Joseph from Lucilla. How are you?
1: Good morning, Kami. Oh, doing Kami. Good. How are you?
4: I am really good. Thank you for asking. Sammy, thank you for the opportunity to actually provide some information based on what your caller was asking earlier.
0: Yes.
4: I think the first thing he was saying, the caller made mention of, was the fact that a block and parcel number was required as part of having the solar system be part of your Lucilec account. In relation to that, that is required because when you are combining your solar system with Lucilec's service, it means that you are getting a new connection. And

0: Tammy, because yes. if Veneta rents and I'm renting from Veneta, and it's an arrangement where I'm just a tenant, I'm not supposed to be using the property to raise any sort of revenue, mm-hmm. and I put in those panels, and knowing how Veneta is, she might be saying, hey, Stanley, who's supposed to get the little gain coming out of that? I rented a house to you, and not some commercial thing for you to make money off my property. So that issue can be raised as well.
1: Yeah, that's one of the things that we were discussing when I was in studio with you a few months ago, Stanley, is that before, now that we have the new legislation has come into law, it's the law is going to change, and that will allow customers, you are going to be able to become an independent power producer, which means that you are able to have a renewable energy system and produce renewable energy, and you can sell it to Lucelect.
0: Yeah.
1: But before that, what you were supposed to have is a system to offset your cost. What that means is that the system that you would have in your home or your business was just supposed to offset whatever you were paying to Lucelect. It was never designed to be something to make you make a profit.
0: Okay.
1: Some customers kept asking, "Oh, but if I produce excess of what the Lucelect bill is, Lucelect should pay me for it." But that's not what was designed. And that's not why how it operated back then. And the contract that was signed between the company and the customers made that very clear. Your use was to offset use; it was not supposed to.
0: But you see, it's still a what they call a pecuniary benefit.
1: Yeah. So, I mean, and now that the legislation is supposed to address that shortcoming, because I like to remind customers all the time that the legislation before this new one that came into force, it did not even make allowance for renewable energy or independent power producers.
0: Yes.
1: So, I mean, we have to make allowance for the fact that it is a changing landscape, but we have to be able to be in, we have to work in conjunction with the law and what the requirements are for the law that governs our operations. Now, that being said, if the customer may have gotten their connections way before, all customers now who require a new connection, they have to get the block and parcel number. It has to be done within 30 days. And it's very specifically for that period, because the idea is we expect that within 30 days, if you were the person whose name is on that block and parcel number, it will remain that way for at least 30 days when it might get changed by the government.
0: Okay.
1: So it's a way to protect not only the company, but ensure that the customer who's asking for a new connection has the authority of the landowner, if they themselves will own the property, to have a connection on that person's land. So if you are getting a solar system connected to your Lucelect service, you actually are getting a new meter, and it's a new service. You now have to get that block and parcel number so you can ensure that you have permission to be connected on the land that you are actually seeking a connection for.
0: Point taken.
1: So that's the first thing. The second thing is the customer made note of the requirements and having to go here and go there. I also just want to remind the emissions that in terms of making applications for a solar or RE or any system, it has to be made to the NUT. Lucelect has no responsibility for that application. The application has to go to the NUT, and our role in that is to do the initial assessment and to connect you if you decide to have an RE system with our service. If you decide to have an RE system independent of our service, we really have no relationship or no connection to that customer beyond just that basic thing. So in terms of what needs to be done in terms of the process, that has to be made, if it has to be the National Utilities Regulatory Commission and not Lucelect. We are just a partner in the process, but we do not control the process, and we are not the ones who start or make any management of the process beyond just doing initial assessment and connecting you to our service if you want to do that.
0: Thank you, Connie. So, Connie and Joseph.
1: Thank you, Stanley. Have a good Monday.
0: Thank you. I'll try.
1: Monday. I forgot for a second there. Have a good Monday.
2: Thank you. Thank you, Connie.
0: That's it.
2: Yeah.
0: Are we due for a break now?
2: We are actually due for a break, Stanley. All right. So let's take that break. And when we get back, I will be checking the Facebook platform for any messages. And of course, open up the phone lines.
0: Yeah.
2: Yep.
0: Great.
2: Okay. We'll be right back.

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Yes, that's HTSONLINE, one word. 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

0: Okay, welcome back. Thanks for staying with the most consequential talk show in all of local radio. And thanks for making it that. And Vanessa, just a somber note of sorts. And today is the fifth anniversary of Miss Albert's passing.
1: Mm.
0: Yeah. Wow. 5 years. A wow. Shocker, her passing. And someone who had a profound impact on me.
1: Mm-hmm.
0: Obviously responsible for all of what we see around us.
1: Yeah.
0: And yeah. Someone who broke many of the ceilings, if you like.
1: Mm-hmm.
0: The barriers.
1: And,
0: you know. Yeah. Didn't know what it was to be confined to, you know, okay, boy, that's a man's thing. No, all of something goes wrong, she'll be at the back there. Well, as technical as it may be, very versatile, always willing to share what she knows, always wanting people to improve upon themselves and to expand their knowledge and their skills, because I think she believes at the heart of it, your usefulness is how much you know and what you can do. So don't only think, okay, let's say you're a camera person and always opening up opportunities. No, you can be more than that. If you care to, if you have the ambition, she wouldn't stop you. She'd encourage you.
1: Mm.
0: And also, I mean, and she ran a tight ship as well. She ran a tight ship as well. And the thing she hated most was for somebody to bluff her.
1: Oh my goodness.
0: Yeah, very generous, would give anything. And but if she thinks somebody puts a fast one on her, oh boy, she'd talk about that for days. Let's say you come to her and the kiss was not genuine and she opened up to you and she helped you and the kiss was she hated one to have a you know, I mean, some that sort of thing. Well, yeah, okay. But yeah, a tremendous impact on many lives, mine included. The sharpest air you could get in the business, you'd pick up a mispronounced word from she'd be doing a million things that you'd hate, you know.
1: Okay.
0: And yeah, and so rest in peace.
1: Rest in peace. Yeah. I did not have the privilege of meeting her in person.
0: Yeah.
1: But I remember growing up, you know, not only hearing her name but hearing her, you know, over the air, on the air,
0: reading news
1: and that sort of thing.
0: Yeah.
1: I know she made a profound impact on everybody. Like, people that meet me that know, you know,
0: I'm
1: here, say, hey, you know, really wished you would have met Miss Albert.
0: Yeah,
1: she was, you know. So I've heard some really, really good things about her and the things that she did and how she was philanthropic in a lot of, you know.
0: And would have had to break many barriers at that time.
1: Mm-hmm.
0: She could do announcing. That's where she started at Radio and St. Lucia. But she could do a lot more, present on television. But she could do all of the work behind the scenes.
1: Mm-hmm.
0: So if somebody doesn't come who had come to her, at the back of her mind, the show must always go on.
1: Right.
0: And she'll tell you that the show has to go on.
1: Mm.
0: So this person didn't come, she can fill in and do what has to be done, you know.
1: Yeah.
0: And she also wanted people to be versatile as well and to continue improving yourself. Yeah.
1: Yeah. Okay.
0: Yeah. Okay.
1: All right, Stanley, let's check out the messages quickly before we open up the phone lines.
0: Yeah, let's do that quickly.
1: We have a message here that says, Stanley and Vanessa, good morning. Good morning to you.
0: Good morning.
1: There are so many different talk shows in St. Lucia. All of them are lamenting on the same issues, but there still are no changes. So I look at all those talking as blown cold air. Nothing will change unless those in authority do what they are supposed to do. So one message here. Let me see. Another message says, big up to the staff of Bay Gardens Beach Resort. I did breakfast yesterday and the staff was exceptional. Bravo, guys.
0: All right, great. Nice to hear.
1: Yeah. If it's good, see more Debo.
0: Okay.
1: In my opinion.
0: Yeah.
1: All right. Let's open up the phone lines, Stanley. 4517260 is the landline. Okay, we have a call. Good morning, caller. You are live on the air. This is what makes me mad.
2: Yes, morning. As you're talking about the heat and the need for better ventilation of homes in terms of the design. In the old days, the old wooden houses we had actually built with natural ventilation. So they had louvers, they had flower blocks, you know, they had, you know, other things to ensure that there was natural cooling.
0: Yes.
2: Over the years, we moved to using a type of window called a pull-down window, the sash window, when we build the wall houses.
0: Yes.
2: Instead of installing casement windows that actually open out and have awnings and allow for better ventilation. The problem is that the casement windows are more expensive than the sash, the pull-down windows. So we probably need to put in place incentives to ensure that we know we have better windows that allow for the natural ventilation.
0: Okay.
2: To make, you know, the buildings more comfortable for everyone.
0: Yes, yes. And what are the trees in the vicinity, caller?
2: Well, that too, the trees are natural shades. I mean, and I know these days we seem to be cutting down lots of our trees. Just trimming them, they're just chopping them down. So I'm not sure what's going on.
0: A lot. Yes.
2: Yeah, so really, we seem to probably lost, you know, our way. We need to go back to the old ways, the old people, you know. A lot of wisdom and what they implemented actually worked.
0: Yeah. Thank you. Right. Thanks for sharing, caller.
1: Thank you, caller. All right. 4517260 is our landline. And we do apologize. Our WhatsApp platform is down at present, but it should be back up soon. So we do apologize for any inconvenience this may cause. Stanley, there is another... there was another story in the news about Jamaica presenting a formal legal petition on slavery reparations.
0: Yes, yes. You mentioned it. Yeah,
1: yeah, to King Charles in London today. It says, Culture Minister Olivia Grange says the petition asked the King to refer three key questions to Britain's highest court, the Privy Council. The questions seek to clarify whether the enslavement of Africans was legal under English or international law, and whether Britain now owes a legal duty of redress. Minister Grange noted that British taxpayers paid off loans used to compensate former slave owners as recently as 2015, while enslaved ancestors received nothing. While in London, the Jamaican delegation will also meet with British Museum officials to push for the repatriation of colonial-era Jamaican artifacts.
0: Mm.
1: So they're doing trip is a two-pronged, a two-pronged trip.
0: Yeah. In fact, a number of other conquered nations have been making that claim as well. Benin. With some intricate and metal works and
1: masks and
0: sculptures.
1: Just so many things.
0: So we have to revisit that era. It was a very troubling one.
1: Yeah.
0: For peoples. And, you know, even the whole idea that, but at the bottom of it, the foundation was you were property.
1: Yeah.
0: You were not a person. So that's why I don't want to go back on that, but how can you not see a break from you ceasing to be somebody's property and being your own person as a significant moment? How could that, what could be more significant than that, that my son would be your property? And like I was telling people, I was sharing that with a friend yesterday, I said, so you have a 13-year-old boy and the slave owner thinks, oh, he'll be good in the grand house, and I would want him in the great house, I would want him there. But of course, I don't want him there, and I and my daughter, and, you know, and who knows, you know, some of my concubines around. So I want him in the great house, so therefore I would castrate him. That happened, you know, so he was castrated, so he's not that sort of threat to you.
1: Crazy.
0: And he'll continue being your servant.
1: Hmm.
0: And, you know, that's not significant.
1: All right. 4517260, our landline. It is open and available. We had another story there, Stanley. At least 5 people are dead and 5 others injured after an Amazon cargo plane overran a runway in Miami, at Miami International Airport. Wow.
0: Interesting. We've been having a few little mishaps.
1: Yeah.
0: Aviation wise. Okay.
1: Okay. We have a call. Good morning, caller.
2: Good morning.
0: Yes, good morning, caller.
3: You only say nothing about Juju on the race. You only say nothing.
0: I
3: ain't nothing. I ain't nothing.
0: Okay.
3: Praise the girl. Gato.
0: Yes. Thank you, caller. You see, it's become so common, eh?
3: But how you been?
0: Point made.
3: What do you say?
0: I say point made, point taken.
3: Yeah. I didn't listen to you, but I ain't saying nothing about
0: Vanessa will say a little more on that.
3: 21.97.
0: Yeah.
3: She set a recording?
0: Yes. Yes.
3: Okay, thanks.
0: Thank you. Thank you.
1: Thank you for that caller. Thank you very much. Yes, I actually did watch that race, Stanley. Yeah, so she won the 200-meter Diamond League Championship.
0: Yes, yes.
1: So she won that for 200 meters. Yes, let me get more information on that. But thank you very much. So I can actually tell people what's happening. Yeah.
0: And that was on Friday.
1: Yes. Okay, we have a call.
0: Yes.
1: Good morning, caller. You are live on the air. This is what makes me mad.
4: Good morning, Ms. V. Good morning, Stanley.
1: Good morning, caller.
0: Good morning,
4: Ms. V, I looked for you. I didn't see you.
1: I'm so sorry, Teacher Jean. So sorry. Oh. The heat had me flat up. I didn't want to leave the house.
4: The cultural center had air conditioning.
1: Yeah, but we'll get to the cultural center, Teacher
4: Jean. I even told you who to contact for
1: transportation. I know, Teacher Jean. I am so sorry. I'll have to make that up to you.
0: But tell us about it, Teacher Jean.
1: Tell us how it went.
4: Oh, it went well, Sandy. I was expecting more people. They had a good bit of people. But I want to thank all of those who made it, who came and support.
0: Yes.
4: And those who could not come, the it's still open that you can bring in your contribution, because that's what we need.
0: Okay.
4: The purpose of the show is to is for us to raise funds to do the center, to make it both a night and day.
0: That's a fantastic service, you know, and Teacher Jean, I need to compliment you on that. The fact, because a lot of people are living with people who require care, but they have to go to work.
4: Mm-hmm.
0: And so having that, you know, extending that concept of daycare to the elderly is a fantastic idea.
4: Yes.
0: Fantastic idea.
4: Even some people that have the care, they have people living with them who takes care of them. Sometimes they want to go out for a day.
0: As well, because they need a break. No, I will make my small contribution towards that for sure.
4: Oh, thank you very much.
0: Yeah, no, I'll make my small contribution. Yeah, it's a nice idea, and it's going to be, it's useful, I'm sure, to a lot of people, and it could be even more useful if you expand it to the nighttime. Some people work at the hotels, and your mom needs care, she can't stay alone.
4: Mm-hmm.
0: Yeah. And
4: well, we had it, and it was a show, we enjoyed it. Oh, the people, the participants gave us a good show out, the talent and everything.
0: Yes.
4: So we had them, but as you know, people are expecting to hear who come, all of them were queens, all of them received the crown.
0: Fantastic.
4: Yeah, all of them were queen in their own right.
0: Yes.
4: But then you have to look for Miss 2026 Golden Pageant.
0: Okay, that's coming up soon enough?
4: No, and the winner and the person for that was Grozily.
0: Okay. I hope they didn't accuse you of rigging it.
4: Everybody, I think everybody understood, and who was at the show would see what they think.
0: Okay, so nice.
4: She came the first and Moshi came second.
0: Okay.
4: And, you know. But then the participants agreed that they did it. Yes, for the benefit of the
0: for a very worthy cause.
4: Worthy cause,
0: a very very worthy
4: as
0: cause.
4: As Frances Rob told me, I did it for a worthy cause, and I wouldn't care. I wouldn't bother where I am.
0: Yes,
4: or not.
0: Yes,
4: I just did it, and
0: let's say hooray to all of the participants
4: here. Yeah,
0: put themselves forward and be on stage.
4: Mm-hmm. It's not an easy task to be on stage.
0: Yes.
4: I've done it, but I did it also for the benefit of the so we thank everybody
0: and like you said,
4: and all the
0: people who can make a small contribution. How do they do that, Teacher Jean?
4: We can still make a contribution to the daycare center.
0: Okay,
4: although they should I'll ask the director to give me a proper
0: get a proper system to put it in an account that people can, you know,
4: yes,
0: and just do it to facilitate that, because
4: not everybody that will go to the clearing to the daycare center.
0: Yes. So it makes it, easy for yes, people to make a contribution. But I need to compliment you on this. I like this idea. Yes. I know that can make a difference to lots of people. And like you were saying, some people who care for the elderly, they want a break too. They want to at some point say, I want to go to the movies. I want
4: and
0: to
4: there's a place that could help them out.
0: Yeah, and that could help.
4: Yeah.
0: And would,
4: again, I
0: another thing that would be of great use as well, and Teacher Jean, maybe down the line, I know you involve more with the elderly, but people who have children who are autistic, especially those, you know, really deep, if you like. You know, you have it's a spectrum, but, you know, some people just may have a few,
4: yeah,
0: but some
4: we
0: people have more.
4: Two of them there at the center.
0: Okay, because
4: they
0: sometimes
4: young,
0: these carers
4: there.
0: Need a break too.
4: Yeah.
0: These carers need a break. And I know certain families, they're wanting to go out. It's only the husband that can go out once and the wife can go out. They can't go out as a family.
4: Yeah, there's a young lady there, and the father always drops her.
0: Okay.
4: And picks her up. You know, I know that must be a good relief for him.
0: Yes, yes.
4: Yeah.
0: So, well done, Teacher Jean.
4: Yeah, we have our next, we have is a elderly senior games coming up.
0: Okay.
4: In
0: all
4: October,
0: right.
4: October the 6th. So, we've been with together with Sports Ministry.
0: Okay. Great.
4: Yeah.
0: Lovely. Continue the good work. Continue
4: yes,
0: the good
4: you,
0: work.
4: Thank you very much.
0: Yes.
1: Thank
4: and
1: you.
4: I must say thank hooray for Juju.
0: Yeah.
4: Don't forget it. Hooray
0: yes.
4: for Juju. Okay, thank you
1: All
4: very
1: right.
4: much.
0: All right,
4: bye bye.
1: Thank you. So yes, Stanley. 21.79 seconds.
0: Yes. Her time.
1: That was her time. And she is the Wanda Diamond League champion for the 200 meters.
0: Yes.
1: So congratulations to Julian Alfred, our very own. Okay, Stanley?
0: Yes.
1: Let's get back to the phone lines. 451-7260 is the landline. Let's see, we do have a call. Good morning, caller. You are live on the air. This is what makes me mad.
5: Good morning, Ms. V.
1: Good morning, caller.
5: Good morning, Mr. Stanley Lucien.
0: Yes, sir. Good morning.
5: And good morning to all your listeners, wherever they need you. And Mr. Lucien.
0: Yes, sir.
5: Let me say something to you. You had a caller a while ago that tell you they have a lot of talk shows and this and that and the other. I want to tell you something that you may stand to regret something. And I think I've mentioned it to you. You see, sometimes when you get certain callers, you have to stretch them out here. Your first caller, he was an important caller. There were so many questions you could have asked him, you did not. Imagine, we lost Earl Francis. I don't know if you ever came across that, but maybe Mr. Anish could tell you. This man used a lot of his money trying to bring in, an oil refinery in the between Anchley and Canary over there. And up to now, we can't get the true story of why he didn't get it and why his oil was able to come way after him and his oil was able to get the cul-de-sac. Some of the history and some of the important things. Another person, Kenny Anthony, Dr. Kenny Anthony. This guy has a lot of information for us, and we are not utilizing him. This gentleman should have been on your show already, because there are certain things that require you to ask him in reference to the Dufali and a lot of things. There's things that he has not said and he wants to say, but he has not. You all have not given him the avenue to do it. You know, so when you get a senior retired public servant who comes on your show and tells you about electricity, but you have a lot of other things. For example, you could have asked him about who's supposed to give a public servant permission to go into a public to do an interview. You didn't ask him that question. I don't know why you ran away from it. And I'm certainly sure this gentleman, yes, Mr. Victor Girard, sorry if I call his name. Mr. Girard has a lot of experience and he understands the standing orders. You know the standing order still tells the police they're not supposed to have businesses. They're not supposed to have no shop, nothing like that, you know. The standing order still says, so we have not changed the standing order, you know. But you see policemen who have cars rented, you see them have shops. That's against the standing orders, my brother. It is. You might say that, yes. But I leave it for you. God bless you. See you shortly.
0: Thank you, caller.
5: You're welcome.
1: Thank you, caller. All right. 451-7260 is the landline. And if you can send us a message on either one of our Facebook platforms, HTS St. Lucia Online or Radio 100 Helen FM. Somebody asked on Facebook, Stanley, where can one get official Juju merchandise? That's a very good question.
0: You have people producing things. I'm not sure that's official.
1: Official, yeah. So yeah, official. Yeah, I would love to get some official merchandise myself. So yeah, perhaps if somebody has any, any information, let us know.
0: Yeah.
1: All right, we have a call. Good morning, caller. You are live on the air. This is what makes me mad.
6: Yeah. Good morning to all.
1: Good morning, caller.
0: Good morning, caller.
6: Yeah. When it comes to the maps of the world, Stanley, you have to understand that there is propaganda to distort the actual size of Africa and other countries is to send a socio-political, colonial, ideological, and more aspect of what is. So the distortion of truth has an effect on your mind. When Africa has shrunk, more than actually, it has effect on the black mind because it's underestimation of who you actually is. You is denying you the full worth and knowledge of yourself. So the truth has to be projected. So there's no excuse for the secrets of the past and the Masonic reasons, you know, but the truth must come out because it is written that the Antichrist shall seek to change times and laws, and that is part of the signs of changed times. But any of his attempts will be corrected by for his good over evil. So now that more accurate charts have been requested, which is upgrade, we have to give it. And you see the full worth of the landmass that belong to black people. Thank you.
0: Thank you, caller.
1: Thank you, caller. All right, Stanley. There was something else in the news I wanted to touch, Stanley. I'm going to see if I can find it. But so I saw something about there was a match on the weekend, Stanley.
0: Which?
1: With Arsenal.
0: Oh yeah, Arsenal Chelsea.
1: Mm-hmm.
0: Yeah.
1: What happened? Well, let us know.
0: Arsenal won.
1: I find you.
0: As all people say, haven't this year, not yet fully into the English Premier League as yet.
1: Mm.
0: And but yes, Arsenal versus Chelsea and Arsenal won.
1: Mm, okay.
0: And I also need to get confirmation that we are, which I suspect we're doing. It's a phenomenal package, and this year we have to push it a lot more. And the match of the day.
1: Okay.
0: On HTS. It gives you a summary of all of the games and played in the English Premier League. And, you know, good analyses and phenomenal and feedback and understanding of the game and the standings and the players, the performances and everything. It's a nice, thorough breakdown done, you know, succinctly but very tastily done as well.
1: Mm.
0: Yeah, it's one of the best packages you can get in terms of football summary.
1: Okay.
0: And it's on HTS and on Saturdays and on Sundays depending.
1: Okay.
0: Yeah. It's a great package because you don't have time to watch, except if you're retired.
1: Mm.
0: You know, you don't have time to watch all of the games.
1: Right.
0: And so, you know, getting a summary of the other games you haven't seen. All right.
1: Okay.
0: Let's go to the calls.
1: We have a call. Let's take this last call before our final break. Good morning, caller. You are live on the air. This is what makes me mad.
7: Good morning. Good morning, Stanley, and good morning to Lady V.
1: Good morning, caller.
0: Good morning, caller.
7: How are you guys doing?
1: Good,
0: we're
1: thank
0: fine.
1: You.
0: We're fine, caller.
7: Stanley, you mentioned something that just caught to my mind, which was the blue economy. And you know, clearly, Stanley, it is an economy that we have, I would say to a certain extent, undermined, that we have not done enough to harvest that economy. And I want to speak to a situation, Stanley, that we are now facing, that maybe some people in authorities do not realize. Some time ago, Stanley, that was between 2012 and 2016, there was a gentleman by the name of Captain Gill. He's a deceased now. So operated he started with two speedboats, bringing 12 persons per boat. Then he was joined by another gentleman called Patrice, who later became his partner.
0: Mm-hmm.
7: And they were doing like 46 persons, mostly weekends and so on, to the Rodney Bay Marina.
0: Okay.
7: Right?
0: Yes.
7: After they upgraded to Caporoso, they went into business together. and they purchased a boat with 95, the capacity about 99, no, sorry, 85%. Now, there was a problem because of the fact that the Rodney Bay Marina did not have the facilities for such a large, you know, going from 46 persons to 85. They approached me, and I at that time, the controller was Mr. Finello, and there was Mr. Standy also, who was in it. I think he was in charge of operations also within the custom. And I sat with them, wrote them first, and then sat with them. And we came to a compromise on behalf of the company that a facility would be placed so that they could facilitate the passengers coming in. Because I argued with them that this was an important tourism boost for us, that particular boat would bring more customers, more people, and so on to St. Lucia. And it worked out well for a while. But again, the operation became more and more popular. So again, it became a problem because they added more days, more people coming, sometimes two trips a day and all of that, right? So it reached a stage where the Labour Party government got out of office, then the new government came in, they had the other procedures, and those facilities were sent to Castries, right? But the thing about it that the people who are involved do not analyze properly is that the Capo Rosso has a different clientele to Express Brazil, for example.
0: Okay.
7: Right? And what they love about coming to the marina is the fact that you have all your amenities, of the facilities of restaurants, and you're not too far away from hotels, Airbnbs, and all of that. You know what I'm saying? Because this is the area they love to come to, the Gold Grocery environment, Rodney Bay, and all of that.
0: Yes.
7: So right now they are operating through the ferry terminal in Castries, which is in itself not conducive because of the misuse of the area. Right? You have containers, you have the vehicles that the new vehicles that come in have to be parked there, and so on. So that, and I know there are plans to move forward from that. But as we speak now, those situations are frustrating those small ferry services that does not have the necessary environment for operating in the ferry terminal as we speak. And I could speak clearly for Capo Rosso.
0: Okay.
7: So right now the vessel is for sale.
0: Uh-uh.
7: We do not know if a foreign entity is going to buy that will have no interest in coming to St. Lucia, right, or whatsoever, right? Now, if that happens, Stanley, this is a great loss, right? As far that will dwindle down our numbers of our people coming in from Martinique.
0: Yeah.
7: That, you know, they're coming on the weekend to do the buy the lobby and whatever.
0: Yes.
7: Or just to spend the weekend, that's money spent in our economy.
0: Yes, yes.
7: So I'm calling on the powers that be that we sit together and find a solution to put the necessary facilities at the Rodney Bay, because this is what the customers will complain about, right? The facilities were too small and so on. As I said, the service outlived the
0: facility.
7: The demand
0: on the facility was too great.
7: A better facility, we need a bigger facility, we need a more conducive environment. You know what I'm saying?
0: Yes.
7: So I'm saying that the we need to speak to the customs department, the tourism authority, even us, you know, in Martinique, the Consulate General's office, and so on, to find a solution that we do not lose that business. And those folks that are coming from Martinique, and there are also smaller vessels too that still do the smaller numbers. And I'm saying that we must work with them, because many of them have approached me of the frustration that they now face because of the stringent policies that have been put in place for them to operate.
0: Okay,
7: I'm saying, and those persons that I said, they bring customers, they bring people, and these people are all so called because they operate from the south, right? In Mare, they operate in Mare, right?
0: Okay. I'm talking
7: about Capo Rosso, and some of those boats are from St. Louis and those areas.
0: Yeah,
7: and it's more convenient for those people who are living in the south to take those boats, right? Now, the fact that they would have the hassle of going all the way to Castries, which is like a Viewfort Castries run, you know what I'm saying, they might not travel. You know what I'm saying?
0: Okay.
7: But if they have that convenience
0: It's more appealing.
7: It's more appealing.
0: Yeah.
7: And also it works for us.
0: Yes, okay? Yes.
7: Okay. But before I go, Sunny, I wanted to highlight that situation. But beyond that, Sunny, you know, recently we had what is called a Mercury Fest.
0: Mm-hmm.
7: Right? Recently, I don't know if you attended.
0: No, I didn't attend, but I know of it.
7: Okay.
0: Yes.
7: Sunny, I am calling on the authorities again, Sunny. The first Mercury Beach that was done in St. Lucia did over 5,000 people for the first time, Sunny. First time.
0: I remember the crowd. I remember the crowd.
7: Right. I mean, Friday Night Godzilla was sold out, Tux was sold out, and so on. Right? We did so four events were done. On the fourth event, we were looking between 7,000 and 8,000 Vaticans and so on that came for that event. Now, when the Central Labour Party lost office in in 2012, right?
0: 2016.
7: They attempted something local called Mercury Fest, right? In my estimation, I remember arguing with the then minister on air and giving him the right figures, right? Of the two events that they did, two events, did not even bring 1,000 Vaticans. Okay? Then after that, we recently had Yamaha Fest. They did two Yamaha Fest. Again, not coming close to the original Mercury Beach, right? In numbers. This last Mercury Fest, suddenly, I don't want to knock anybody, but reality is reality.
0: Mercury or Yamaha?
7: No, Richard, no. The two Yamahas. And
0: yes.
7: After, as I said, it did not make sense, it just stopped.
0: Okay.
7: Okay? And it did not bring the numbers. It did not equal the numbers of the original Mercury Beach. Okay? Now, as I said, I'm all for supporting a local entity or anything that will help our Lucians develop themselves, invest, and so on. But those events, the goal of those events is to bring as many foreigners, we are targeting the Maptic market, right? Many Mapticans to our shores as possible. So if you are doing an event that is not going to target the numbers that the original Mercury Beach did, why continue when the original Mercury Beach is knocking at the doors of this country to come back to St. Lucia, right?
0: So they want to come back. You can confirm that, caller.
7: But I am the one. I have faced the tourism authority on their behalf, and uh-huh. The gentleman's name is Gilles Wanadu. Yeah, I have written, I have spoken, I have whatever has to be done on their behalf, okay, with the blessings of the owner in Martinique. Okay? Now, as I said to you, Sally, the last Mercury Beach in Martinique was over 12,000 people. Okay? So which means that they are growing. Right? This gentleman has his followers. He has his people. He is also the Mercury agent in Martinique. He interacts with the people. He goes on events with them and so on. So probably one of them he grew up with and so on. You know what I'm saying?
0: Okay.
7: And so on. So I'm saying that if we have something that could, an event that could bring over 8,000 to 10,000 people to St. Lucia, why experiment?
0: Okay. Okay. Point taken.
7: I may get my lips for saying so, eh?
0: Yeah.
7: But I've been honest and I've been blunt and the analysis is there. For everybody to see, the four events that was done, Stanley, brought in over $8 million EC dollars in a weekend.
0: Point taken. Point paid, caller.
7: Thank you, my brother.
0: Thanks a lot.
1: Thank you, caller. Okay, Stanley, let's take our final commercial break pretty quickly.
0: Okay. Yeah.
1: And when we get back, let's see how many calls we can accept.
0: All right.
1: We'll be right back.

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0: Hey, we're back, and this is the tail end of the program. We'll try to accommodate as many callers as possible. So let's try to squeeze in as many people as possible to get their views, their opinions, their positions, their suggestions. What else, Ms. V?
1: Anything that's on their chest.
0: Okay. Be careful with that. Eh? Be careful.
1: Anything that's on their chest that is radio legal. Okay? Right. That is radio legal and respectful. Keep it respectful. All right, Stanley, we have a call. Good morning, caller. You are live on the air. This is what makes me mad.
2: Good morning, Ms. V. Good morning, Stanley.
0: Good morning, caller.
2: Yeah, so let me tell you what makes me mad. I'm going to ask you guys a question. So, Stanley and Ms. V, have you guys seen Shantae's World?
0: Yes, I have seen.
1: Cole. I have seen it, yeah. Yes.
2: Okay, so you guys are off the hook. But I'll tell you that we want to make sure that all St. Lucians see this movie. And I can tell you guys why, if you're interested.
0: Okay, yeah, tell us.
2: So, this film is packed with Lucian talent. We have Cokes, we have Myrtle from Rubens of Blue, we have Boots, we have music from Ronald Boo Hinkson, we have music from Shane Ross, we have Dame Paulette Louise in there, we have lovely Saint Amy. We have just a stacked cast, and we have an amazing story. And some people have seen it in St. Lucia, some people have seen it in London, some people have seen it in New York, some people have seen it in Canada. But now we're coming to Atlanta on September 20th at 4 p.m. at the Plaza Theater. So, Stanley, since you said you saw the film, what did you think about it?
0: Moving, caller, touching, and I think there was a what I would call almost a raw sincerity about it. You know, you see some film and it looks a little affected, but this wasn't. And it did create an impression. It was jerking in a very emotional sense as well.
2: So when I say that every St. Lucian should see this film, do you agree with that?
0: Oh, yes, certainly. And, you know, I'm a big supporter the arts in general, but film in particular, and hoping to see and films begin to flourish, if you like, in St. Lucia. And because there's so much involved and so many people can be beneficiaries of an industry, a film industry. So I'd really like to see one take off. I've spoken to Mathurin several times and I applaud her efforts, her tireless efforts, her creativity, her dedication to that art. And I would like to see it succeed for sure. So tell the people of Atlanta, we have some people from Atlanta listening to us, what can they expect on the 20th? Quickly, caller.
2: Yeah, so very quickly, what you can expect on the 20th is you can expect to experience the full spectrum of emotion. You can expect a story that will make you laugh, it will make you cry, it will make you smile, it will make you feel something crazy. And in addition to that, it is an exploration of the essence of what it was like in St. Lucia in the post-colonial times in the 1960s, those nostalgic memories of, you know, going by the river and having community and elements of our culture that I think we're slowly losing, unfortunately. But it's a time capsule in that way.
0: Yes. And so again, where in Atlanta is it going to be staged?
2: It's going to be at the Plaza Theater for our Lucians in Atlanta who live here. That's 5 to 10 minutes outside of Midtown. It's very central. We want to make sure that everybody can come out.
0: Yes.
2: It's priced appropriately. So we're looking forward to celebrating with our Lucians in Atlanta.
0: Okay. And also we hope other Caribbean nationals can join in as well. And it's not only St. Lucians, but you know, it's a very compelling story that goes, yes, it's set in St. Lucia, but you know, the some of the themes being explored are almost universal. So I think there should be an appeal to, yes, St. Lucian pride, and but Caribbean people generally, but also and African Americans as well. And there are lots of lessons there, so I'm just hoping that people can spread the word around.
2: Absolutely. Yeah. We look forward to that. And as you
0: is
2: said,
0: is it only one showing, caller?
2: Yeah, right now it's one show.
0: No, it's just one show and it's going to be the 20th.
2: Yeah, on the 20th.
0: On the 20th. Okay. Thank you very much. And I hope it goes well.
2: Thank you so much for having us.
0: Yes, most welcome.
1: Thank you, Koala.
0: Yeah. Uh-huh. Shanti's World in Atlanta.
1: So on the 20th of September. Okay.
0: Yeah.
1: Awesome.
0: I really want to see more Sinition production out there.
1: Of course.
0: Yeah.
1: Of course.
0: We were a dead zone for this. Almost. You have an Anatole working his stuff as well.
1: Mm-hmm. Yeah.
0: And, you know, Mathurin has been at it forever. And you have other people exploring. But we need to do a lot more.
1: Okay.
0: Yeah.
1: Let's see. We have a call, Stanley.
0: Yes, let's go.
1: Good morning, caller. You are live on the air. This is what makes me mad.
0: Good morning, caller.
3: I'd like to know when Radio 100 bring back the sports news at night time. Because we seem to have so many radio stations and television systems. And think only one television system brings sports news.
0: Yeah.
3: And nothing. And so much sports is going on around the place. I listened to this guy commenting that saying when the stadium was packed because people had their eye only on one person, and that was Julian Alfred. And I mean, right there, we hardly ever get any sports news from any radio station or television stations. I listen to sports every morning on one station, which is The Score. And that's the only place you really get some sporting news of all sports that is going on. So I'm hoping that HTS might bring back the sports news like they used to have before.
0: Yes.
3: And I need to do another thing is applaud the people in the private sector. I listened to most of the news and I said a lot was given out this year to schools working along, I suppose, with the government. So many private sectors give so much back to our school children, family, and I think all of that needs to be applauded. Even Lucy, like, I noticed, had a program, a six-week program for parenting. And I listened to some of the people that attended that six-week workshop, and the women were saying it goes a long way in helping them and guiding them as to how to bring about the children and all sorts of things. And there was a gentleman. And one thing I heard from him was he got a little encouragement when he saw mostly women that were at that workshop, the 6 week, but he got a little encouragement in that there were a couple of men also, because he has children, and this came in at a good time to help him in, you know, how to work with his children, how to get along with his children, And I think all these are needed, and when the private sector does that, this thing should be applauded.
0: Yes.
3: So happy. And Sally, can I ask one question from you?
0: Yeah, I hope
3: the
0: I can answer.
3: Caribbean countries, that where the third country, do you think the Caribbean leaders have any say?
0: Have any?
3: Say. Like they can say no to the
0: USA. Technically, they can, caller, but there are implications for saying no.
3: They can be
0: very severe. They can be very far-reaching.
3: We've
0: seen that, caller. We've seen it. Even if those who later said yes, but initially said no, we saw some very punitive measures against them. And so it's easy for people to say, stand up and just say no.
3: Yeah.
0: Yes, stand up and say no. But right away, a lot of our people depend on going to America for whatever reasons, their connection with family, business, whatever. And you being told you have to put between $10,000 and $20,000, you know, as a bond for you to travel. We're talking U.S. dollars.
3: Yes, that's
0: tough for a lot of people, or for all processing of visas for your nationals to be stopped, and there's so many other ways they have so many levers, caller.
3: It is so easy for people to sit behind a microphone as a journalist and call people cowards for not saying no to America when they know the impact this can have on countries, because they know America don't play. Look, I think there were Afghanistanis that were sent to Guyana and Cuban. Guyana couldn't say no. They just have to accept. Because they know.
0: But there's another story with the third party nationals who've come by.
3: Yeah.
0: And what has happened is, in a lot of cases, these people have returned, you know.
3: To their own countries.
0: Yeah, they've returned to their countries. So I think in the case of St. Kitts, and only two of the people who were part of the initial batch remained. See, most of them
3: went back.
0: Yeah, they went back to their original country. And here's what happens. And the United States is barred by law to send those people to certain countries.
3: It's
0: the country of origin, but if there's a certain level of conflict and if it's not safe for that to be done, and they can't by law do it. Sometimes they do bend the laws in some cases. So what happens is, if they come to a third country, these people, many of them are still desirous of going back to their country. So what they do is, now they're in a third country, they make arrangement, and I suspect they get some...
3: Get back to go to the country?
0: Yes, some assistance.
3: Maybe got what's going on in the country?
0: Well, yeah, so in some cases, yes, caller.
3: And don't we think that sometimes our own people, they might just send them to some other place too, without even gathering where they come from?
0: No, because you see, like in the case of St. Lucia, and they are teaming up with the International Migration and Organization. So they're working hands in glove with these people to ensure that whatever they do is above board and is within the law as well, caller.
3: Yeah. This morning I heard you mention a country that's Benin.
0: Yes.
3: And my niece, I spoke to you the last time, from Burkina Faso.
0: Yes.
3: She lives in Benin right now.
0: Oh, nice.
3: Yeah, and the same way you see we have the CIP program, Benin don't have a CIP. What they have is a lineage investment program where you have to show lineage and then you're able to buy property and live in Benin, because Benin is a much better and nicer place to live right now. Yes.
0: It is nicer than where?
3: Burkina Faso.
0: Oh, really? Okay. Yeah. That's interesting.
3: Yes, because it's
0: she should
3: tropical.
0: Call us one of these days, caller. It would be nice to hear from her.
3: It's more tropical, and you know,
0: yeah, if you could arrange it, it would be nice to hear from her and her experiences from that part of the world.
3: Okay, then.
0: Thanks a lot.
3: Yeah, take it. Bye-bye.
0: Appreciate it.
1: Thank you, caller. All right, Stanley, I think we do have time for at least one more call.
0: Well, this person would have to be concise, huh?
1: Yeah, and very, very quick. 4517260 is our...
0: You had a guest a while ago, but
1: listen, I had somebody that nearly give me a heart attack there, and the person brought gifts.
0: Ooh, aren't you lucky?
1: I am feeling very, very appreciated.
0: They say some girls have all the luck.
1: Yeah. But thank you very much. All right. Am most surprised. And I see your bag there waiting for you. You know,
0: really?
1: Waiting for you. I waited for you to open your bag. Okay, 4517260.
0: One last caller.
1: You will have to be brief. Let me check the messages on Facebook. Let me see if any messages have come through. I'm not seeing any messages. Stanley, was there anything else in the news you wanted to?
0: No. Here's what we're going to be doing tomorrow. We have a responsibility to say a lot more about sports. There's a lot of cricket happening around the world. There's football happening now.
1: Yeah.
0: And cricket, football. There's tennis. The U.S. Open is on.
1: Yeah, the U.S. Open is pretty fiery, and based on what I've been
0: then
1: seeing.
0: Then, of course, athletics. We need to break down the numbers because some of the experts in the field are saying they

0: Yeah.
1: So it's almost approaching 40 years. Few records have stood for so long.
0: Yeah. And a couple of our athletes I'm not hearing about, Stanley. What's going on with Naomi London? What's going on with JD Emmanuel? What's going on with these young ladies who are now at the University of Texas or will be attending? I don't know if JD's already there.
1: On for the cricket, I met for the first time with Mr. Joseph, our 400-meter runner.
0: Okay.
1: Yeah,
0: Michael Joseph.
1: I mean, imagine he's a Grossley boy and it's the first time I know his dad very well. I met him in person, very pleasant chap and very soft-spoken as well.
0: Okay.
1: So I tell him, hey, I want to have you on the program. So he says, okay, so I need to arrange that.
0: Awesome.
1: To get him on the program.
0: Awesome, yeah.
1: And he's made a few semi-finals of international meets and, you know, I tell him, hey, when are you going to shift to the next year? And he says, well, he's working on it. And we hope that, you know, he can do that and start featuring in some finals so we can at least start biting our fingernails.
0: First to have a male sprinter, doing some great things.
1: Yeah, and that's why, sorry, I love to say that. I do like to see a young man, you're in the prime of your life, you have a hard drink and you have a cigarette at the corner of your mouth. That's a disaster. That's a disaster that the whole society is going to feel at some point. We're talking about building a fifth finger. We have to build 10 toes as well.
0: At this point.
1: Yeah. At the rate at which guys are smoking now and drinking all the recklessness, five fingers. If we don't stop this, five toes.
0: And too many of our young men are dying needlessly.
1: Yeah, but some of them are dying slowly as well.
0: Violence. Some people are dying slowly.
1: This smoking and this drinking. You get up in the morning and you have a drink in your hand. I mean, we're not talking about a social event. So every day is a social event.
0: Every day is a social event.
1: I mean, you're on a holiday.
0: They always say 5 o'clock
1: somewhere.
0: You're
1: not a retired person.
0: Mm-hmm.
1: You know, you're young and every day is a holiday for you. You have
0: and alcohol is your best friend.
1: Yeah, and then something smoking, and you don't think you're going to be paying the price for that?
0: Your liver crying.
1: Lucky you if you don't.
0: Your liver crying.
1: All right, Vanetta, this is it for
0: this
1: today. Let's say thank you to everyone who joined us.
0: Yep.
1: Our
0: everybody.
1: Passive listeners, always appreciated.
0: Yes.
1: Our callers, thank you very much. Those who connected with us
0: on the Facebook platform.
1: On the Facebook platform.
0: Thank you very much as well.
1: Our apologies for not being present on WhatsApp. We hopefully will be there tomorrow.
0: Yeah.
1: Thanks for understanding. I trust you did.
0: Well, I'm hoping they did.
1: Yeah.
0: I'm hoping they did.
1: So, Vanetta.
0: All right, Stanley. Enjoy the rest of your Monday.
1: I'll try.
0: All right. Goodbye,
1: bye-bye,
0: everybody.

And this has been What Makes Me Mad for today, Monday, the 7th of September, 2026. With Mr. Stanley Lucien and yours truly, Ms. V. What Makes Me Mad is brought to you today by La Clinique du Corps. It is now 2 minutes after the hour of 11 a.m. in St. Lucia and the Eastern Caribbean. It's time for me to take my leave. Had a lot of fun with you this morning on The Breakfast Club from 6:30 a.m. for Magnificent Mondays. Starting the week off right. I'm making way for DJ Mindtech, the musical pilot. He'll be bringing you through the perfect mix from now until 3 p.m. today. And from 3 p.m., we do have the Doc himself will be in the house, Dr. Beat, for On The Beat from 3 p.m. At 11:45 a.m., I will be bringing you the News 45 Major live on HDS Television, Radio 100 FM, and our Facebook page, HDS Online. In fact, make that HDS St. Lucia Online if you have to type it in to look for us. In the meantime, in between time, my name is Vanetta, also known as Ms. V, wishing you a blessed and magnificent Monday. An excellent new week to you. Be kind to one another. Be safe on the outside. Please be careful on the island roads. This is Ms. V signing out.

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1: Hello, I'm Stanley Lucian. Welcome to the HGSE poll. It's your opportunity to weigh in on the most pressing issues of the day. The Prime Minister has placed Housing Minister Richard Frederick on administrative leave until further notice. He says the step is procedural, not a finding of guilt, and aims to keep the SSDF review free of political influence. The move follows public questions about the St. Lucia Social Development Fund, SSDF, and its audits. While on leave, Frederick will not attend cabinet or carry out ministerial duties. Other ministers are covering his portfolios. The opposition is calling for a formal independent investigation into the SSDF. Police have said a separate criminal allegation against the minister was not sustained. So we ask, do you support the Prime Minister's decision to place the Housing Minister on indefinite administrative leave during the SSDF review? Remember, our e-poll team is always on the go to get your responses as well. Watch the HGS News Force from 7 p.m. for the results and the new discussion.
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Yes, indeed. I'm in your homes forevermore. My willing pleasure. Yes, so how's the blessing of the Monday morning? On this bright, beautiful, and rejuvenating Monday. As we check it into the second week of the month of September. It's the seventh day in the month of September 2026. On this a magnificent Monday. It's a brand new day and also a brand new week. And of course, hoping that you started off your day on a blessed and positive note. And let the energy continue for the remainder of your day and of course a week ahead. And also trust and hoping that you also had a blessed and also peaceful and enjoyable weekend or strong beginning. Well rested, well spent. Yes, no matter where you're locked in, whether near or far, hey, thank you for making us your choice, your form of company, and not forgetting your form of entertainment. I know once it's a Monday, you got a blessed working week. So of course, wishing you all a safe and productive Monday and a week ahead. Hey, the musical pal, DJ Mindtech, of course, taking that mind of yours on a musical journey whilst you're on your journey today. And of course, I'd like to say good day to our listeners over on the internet platform. All our regular and loyal listeners locked in on a daily basis. So much love and appreciation. And of course, our blessings to one and all. Also, the WhatsApp family, WhatsApp platform. And I do apologize for the unavailability of the WhatsApp platform for today, Monday. However, the technicians are working swiftly in having it rectified and also reconnected. So that we could also be connected as one. But in the meantime, hey, do enjoy your Monday today. Safe, rejuvenating, and also magnificent Monday. And still, I do apologize for the irregular programming of the Perfect Mix, as my device is still under repair mode. However, I'm in the building. It's now time for that takeoff. But before I proceed, I'd like to say a special good day to our very own Vanette or Miss V. And hope you all enjoy the Serving Up Breakfast Club for today, Monday. Brand new edition. And also wishing you all the best throughout her day today and the week ahead. And now she gets set for the phase 2 of the morning, where she brings live the 11:45 News Major. That's going to be live on HTS Television, Radio 1 and Trade Helen FM, and also catch us live on the Facebook platform, HTS Online. Also, the man standing, Luciana, for the What Makes Me Mad program for today, brand new edition for the week. Likewise, also wishing him all the best for the remainder of his day. And as you could join him tomorrow, God's willing, for the Tuesday edition. Same time, right in Radio 1 and Trade Helen FM.

0: He's also the man of Garnet Silk. On this rejuvenating Monday, 90 minutes now after the hour. And as we get set to depart, hey, sit back, relax, fasten those seatbelts. Enjoy the flight for today, Monday. 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
1: Christ in his kingly
0: midday mix.
1: Christ in his kingly character. One low brother man say Rasta. Who goes?
0: And of course, if you're locked in over on the GLB this morning,
1: I don't have
0: a special good morning, good day to management and staff of the various business houses locked in.
1: Christ in his
0: likewise, do have a safe and productive Monday.

And of course, to our motorists on the outside, they do have a safe drive, please, on the outside to and from a destination. And once you're locked in, the blessings to you as well.

another week. And as you get set, if you're the Most High as your guide. Let all obstacles be dismantled. And of course, wishing us successful Monday and week.

0: It's just a musical pilot spreading some positive energies on this Monday.
1: Having deep meditation.
0: Yeah, man.
1: Trying to find myself. Need no provocation.
0: As with all the energies of last week or yesterday, come and spoil the spirits of today. Blessings to one and all on the outside. Let's have an enjoyable and magnificent Monday today. It's another day, different mindset.

Okay, that is a special good morning to Miss Mary over in Cicero. Happy Monday today. Of course, blessings to the family always, Miss Mary.

0: Also, a shout out to Asato at Sato's Design Show. Cyril Castry is a safe and productive Monday today. And of course, all the best throughout your week ahead. I'm an amazing one. The guys over at Kud Runnings Barbershop. A big up Dr. Phil's. Of course, shout out to all their various barbershops, hair salons around, restaurants, bars, supermarkets, minimart, shops, boutiques, no matter where you're locked in. And of course, shout out to the folks downtown Castries. Not forgetting the market vendors, German Street Castries. Blessings on the outside.
1: I wonder if I will see tomorrow. Living in this world of God.
0: Guys over at Block X. Pick up Dark Screw. Pick up man like Kello. Always locked in.
1: I wonder if I will see tomorrow.
0: Folks over at 404.
1: This world of conflicts.
0: The man Lucius Justin. Taylor. Also the ladies are Sandra, Joanne, and Rosie. Happy Monday today.
1: The turning
0: hey, man 404. What about the Beverly of at Sam Chicken Fana? Blessing to the family always. So much love to you, Bevel. And of course, not forgetting Miss Audrey over in the CDC apartments.
1: Many life was lost. Who is the next victim? It could be you, it could be I.
0: Your Ed. And of course, the Charlemagne family.

It's now 24 minutes, moving up to the hour of 12. Once again, you're locked into the midday mix on this a beautiful Monday. Rejuvenating and magnificent Monday. And as the vibes continues and the time goes by, it can be locked in. However, we do for a commercial break. However, before I do so, I'd like to say good morning to the management and staff over at Ferrand's Dairy. Happy Monday today, safe and productive.

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That's why the HTS News Channel 4 is now on Radio 100 Helen FM. 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

Ferrin's Ice Cream, bringing back delicious memories. 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Yes, that's HTSONLINE, one word. 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

paradise. There is so many reasons to smile on this Monday. Despite the obstacle, despite it may not be in your best favor. But you woke up above ground, the land of the living. Despite the situation, always look for the positives and gravitate to that energy. So as you go through all day today, I'll see your journey along. And we're in this together. And of course, I'll be taking that mind of yours on a musical journey. And it's a rejuvenating Monday today. We've now 18 minutes moving up to the hour of 12. And once again, you're locked into the midday mix. Perfect mix. Musical Ballad DJ Mantic locking it down to the hour of 3 p.m. And of course, the Dr. B steps in on the beat. However, coming up shortly, we got the 11:45 News Major. That's going to be live on HTS Television, Radio 100 Helen FM. And also catch us live on the Facebook platform, HTS Online. So in the meantime, between time, of course, we invite you to keep it locked in. Keep those seatbelts fastened. Don't change that dial.

in the headlines. Severe humidity and high temperatures drive extreme heat in St. Lucia. The St. Lucia Kings fall in another CPL clash. And Guyana receives first U.S. deportees as U.N. steps in to fund housing for third country arrivals. These stories and more in just a moment.

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0: A very warm welcome to News 45 Major for Monday, September 7th, 2026. 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With details of the news, I am Vanetta Phillip. Thanks for joining us. St. Lucia has experienced intense heat over the weekend. Daytime temperatures reached 32 degrees Celsius. High humidity made the air feel far more oppressive. Light sea breezes provided little relief overnight. Experts blame a high-pressure system for trapping heat across the island. Health officials warned that warm weather will persist into October. Authorities advise residents to drink water and avoid direct sunlight. Prime Minister Philip J-Pierre has pledged to outfit every school across the island with rainwater harvesting technology to build resilience against supply interruptions.
1: Prime Minister Philip J-Pierre continues to promote investment in the development of rainwater harvesting systems to address the water challenges faced by educational institutions on the island. The government leader has pledged to initiate a pilot program at the Bishop Charles Gashie RC Primary School.
2: And I also want to make a special plea to the principals who are there. And I started with the Marshall School. I'm tired of hearing there's no water, there's no water, there's no water. I'm tired of hearing teachers complain that they can't come to school, they can't flush the toilets, they have no water. I understand what it is, I empathize with them. So I've made it possible to have a water harvesting system to start at the Marshall in the Bishop Gashie. And the teachers at the Bishop Gashie Combined School, I hope they can have the comfort of having water throughout the day.
1: Prime Minister Pierre stated that one of his objectives is to guarantee that every public facility is outfitted with a rainwater harvesting system.
2: Because I'm sure when that system gets going, I can assure you there will be water at least every day in that school, because there's enough rainfall. There's enough rainfall in this country if we harvest water to have enough water for this country. And this is my objective, to get every public facility, Dr. Mangal, health centers included, they can get a water harvesting system so we can solve the problem of no water in these public institutions.
1: The plan aims to implement such systems in most educational institutions across the island.
2: We started in the Bishop Gashie School, we're going to Enchipo, then we're going to Okash, and we're going to every school. But charity begins at home, so we'll be catching these schools. But I want to tell my colleagues who are listening that water harvesting will come to a school near them very soon. But also in engineering of these new buildings, I think in these new buildings that are being constructed, there should be water harvesting facilities in these new buildings. There should be.
1: The Prime Minister contends that despite the government of St. Lucia investing substantial funds in the water and sewage company Wasco to enhance the water supply, shortages are still likely to occur. Nevertheless, he emphasizes that the introduction of rainwater harvesting systems in both households and public facilities will provide an additional and dependable water source when conventional supplies are strained. Gina Filippi, HTS News Force.
0: St. Lucia Kings suffered an 8-wicket defeat to the Barbados Royals, snapping their opponent's 4-match losing streak. The Kings managed only 138 runs after being tied down by a 3-wicket spell from spinner Mujeeb-ur-Rahman. Captain Roston Chase admitted his batting lineup fell 15 to 20 runs short and criticized the squad's costly mistakes in the field. Defending the low total proved impossible as Barbados comfortably chased down the target with 13 balls remaining. The Kings will now look to regroup quickly as the Caribbean Premier League playoff race intensifies. This is News 45 Major. When we return, Guyana joins the list. Stay with the broadcast.
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0: Welcome back. Guyana has accepted its first group of deportees from the United States under a new bilateral deal. Six non-citizens from Cuba and Afghanistan arrived in the country on Friday. Guyanese officials confirmed that the temporary arrangement will run for 1 year. The United Nations International Organization for Migration is managing the program to cover all housing and support costs. Washington has now established similar third country deportation agreements with over 30 nations. Several Caribbean countries, including Belize and Saint Kitts and Nevis, have already accepted deportee transfers. Human rights activists continue to denounce these deportations, arguing they violate international law. Protests have erupted in southern England. Demonstrators gathered in Portsmouth after a migrant boat arrived from France. The dinghy was carrying 140 people across the channel. Activists blocked roads and damaged emergency vehicles. Activist Danny Thomas helped organize the weekend demonstrations. Government officials condemned the violent scenes. Local leaders called the protests a wake-up call over border security. Official data shows overall small boat crossings are down this year. Former Prime Minister Dr. Kenny Anthony argued that St. Lucia's independence remains incomplete, citing a civil code clause that still binds local courts to UK statute law, despite breaking ties with the Privy Council.
4: Even after St. Lucia formally cut ties with London's Privy Council in July 2023, former Prime Minister Kenny Anthony says the island's independence remains unfinished. Speaking on NTNGIS's Nation Beat, he argues a colonial-era law still binds much of St. Lucia's legal system to Britain.
5: All laws have an origin in history. So, when you were talking of the civil law in Western Europe, you were really talking about a body of law that is very ancient because it goes way back to the Roman Empire.
6: Justinian.
5: The Emperor Justinian. Because of this passion to ensure that law is written. That, of course, permeated over the years. And equally, I mean, when you talk of Judge Maidlaw in the UK, you're talking 12th, 11th century. So they are both ancient, but the civil law tradition has a much longer history.
4: St. Lucia runs on two legal traditions at once. Civil law, rooted in ancient Rome, is written down in a code. Common law from England is built case by case through judges' rulings. St. Lucia's civil side comes from France, its common law side from Britain. When the British took control, they wanted the law in English. So in 1879, they adopted a civil code modeled on Quebec's. Still the backbone of St. Lucia's family, property, and contract law today.
5: These two bodies of law evolve in what you call legal traditions. So we often speak of the common law tradition. That is a body of law inherited largely from the UK that is based on judgment law. And then, of course, we talk of the civil law decision, which, of course, is to be found largely in codes, be it like a code of private law. And by a code of private law, I mean, for example, a code that governs property, that governs contracts, that governs what we call tort law, that talks also about family law, etc. That entire body of law. But it is written, and of course it is accessible. And so we describe that body of law as a civil law tradition.
4: The friction point is Article 917A, added to the civil code in 1956 under colonial rule. It allows English law on contracts, negligence, and related matters to apply in St. Lucia. A later court battle sharpened its reach. The Privy Council, St. Lucia's former final court based in London, ruled that Article 917A ties St. Lucia not just to English court decisions, but to acts passed by the British Parliament for the time being, meaning as those laws change. Dr. Anthony says that strips St. Lucia of control over its own rules.
5: The issue was resolved in this Ursula and Alan Chastney case. And the Privy Council, to everyone's surprise and

0: out for English laws, our parliament willingly allowed for English laws to be applied to St. Lucia after independence. So that when we are searching for the law in St. Lucia, we must go to the English Parliament, not just to the judges, but to the English Parliament to see what law they have enacted and determine to what extent it applies to St. Lucia.
1: That case, a libel dispute between Ernest Hilaire and Alan Chastney, centered on the UK Defamation Act, shows how the rule reaches beyond politics. In the defamation case, Dr. Ernest Hilaire sued Alan Chastney over public remarks, but the UK's Privy Council, then St. Lucia's highest court, sided with Chastney in June 2023. The Privy Council ruled that Article 917A of St. Lucia's Civil Code allows English statute law, including the UK's 2013 Defamation Act, to be used in St. Lucian courts, meaning a UK law Chastney used in his defense was valid. Dr. Anthony points to something as routine as a car accident. Compensation for an injury could hinge on British law rather than a St. Lucian judge's own reasoning. He calls it a straightforward loss of control.
0: The civil code that we have today was enacted all the way in 1879. The principal author was James Armstrong, as I told you. There were the modifications, there was anglicization, and we saw the impact of the reforms to the civil code in the 1950s. But the vast majority of the provisions of the civil code was enacted way back in 1879. So we have a serious oddity. We are applying laws that were enacted all the way back in 1879 to a society that has evolved dramatically, to a society that has different aspirations.
1: Dr. Anthony says St. Lucia is still governed by a 140-year-old code built for a plantation economy, not for modern land ownership or labor contracts, and never designed to serve the recently freed slaves or their children. As Prime Minister, he pushed for reform with Canadian support, but the effort stalled. He's still pressing the government to finish what he started. Dr. Anthony says St. Lucia's break from the Privy Council was one step, not the finish line. The country, he says, still has to choose between letting old colonial statutes stand or finally rewriting its own laws.
2: This has been News 45 Major for today, Monday, the 7th of September, 2026. Now a recap of the headlines. Severe humidity and high temperatures drive extreme heat in St. Lucia. The St. Lucia Kings fall in another CPL clash. And Guyana receives first U.S. deportees as UN steps in to fund housing for third country arrivals.

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It's now 6 minutes after the hour of 12 in St. Lucia and the rest of the Eastern Caribbean. We now do for a commercial break. More music after this message is.

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Yeah, so as we cruise into our lunchtime segment for today, Monday, let's have rejuvenating Monday today. Like the back of my hand. 11 minutes now, moving after the hour of 12, the midday mix. The perfect mix. Your feet in the sand. Of course, the musical pilot DJ Monday taking a man of yours on a journey. So if it's your lunchtime at this point in time, you do enjoy your lunchtime. Probably on that hustle at this time, same way. You do enjoy your lunchtime. Or if you also are listening from the comfort of your home today, hey, thank you for making us part of your day. Blessings on the outside. Take this one from Twisted. This one is called Dream Sky.

0: into our lunchtime segment for today, Monday. Taking this one in from Owl City. And this one is called Fireflies. 60 minutes now after the hour of 12, the midday mix. Perfect mix.
1: I'm asleep because my dreams are bursting at the seams.

0: Picking this one from Jason Mraz, and this one is called I'm Yours.
1: Been spending way too long checking my tongue.
0: Into our lunchtime segment.
1: And over backwards.
0: Rejuvenating Mondays. Magnificent Mondays.
1: Glass. And so I drew a new face.
0: Anyone celebrating a birthday today, I just say happy birthday to you on the outside.
1: Saying is there ain't no better.
0: Wishing an awesome celebration. Blessings to one and all. Pick up all September borns.
1: What we aim to do. Our name is our
0: official time of celebration.

that you're singing along to some of your favorite selections. And of course, as you go through your lunchtime, also helping with your digestion. So as you get re-energized, rejuvenated, a safe and productive Monday today.

Take this one in from Bruno Mars. This one is called A Lazy Song. I hope that's not how you're gonna feel after your lunch time, you know. So proud of me. Sorry, Pops, you just have to wait. Tin boy, you have to go back and clock in those couple more hours.

0: Yeah, well, it's now 12:30 in Sinusia and the rest of the Eastern Caribbean. We take a break to bring you the 12 noon weather report for today, Monday. That's brought to you by the Sinusia Met Office, right in Radio 100 Helena FM. And more music, more vibes on your Monday afternoon. 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

Yeah, so we now have 28 minutes moving up to the hour of 1 in St. Lucia and the rest of the Eastern Caribbean. And it's now time for the 12 noon weather report for today, Monday, the 7th of September, 2026, right in Radio 1 and Church Helena FM. And the 12 noon weather report is brought to you by the St. Lucia Met Office and your forecaster for today, McLean Chabatis. It says that the current weather at Uranoro Airport is fair and hazy, and also the current weather at George F. L. Charles Airport is partly cloudy with light haze. The current temperature at Uranoro Airport is at 32 degrees Celsius or 90 degrees Fahrenheit. Last night's minimum temperature at Uranoro Airport was at 27 degrees Celsius or 81 degrees Fahrenheit. Also, the winds at Uranoro Airport is blowing from the east at 23 miles per hour or 37 kilometers per hour. Also, relative humidity at Uranoro Airport is at 69%. Rainfall in the 24-hour period that ended at 8 a.m. today, with a total rainfall being recorded at Uranoro Airport, is currently traced, and at George F. L. Charles Airport, total of 1.6 millimeters of rain. Total rainfall for the month of September so far been recorded at Uranoro Airport, total of 0.4 millimeters of rain, and at George F. L. Charles Airport, total of 4.2 millimeters of rain. Sunset to that 6:11 p.m. and sunrise tomorrow at 5:52 a.m. Also, the forecast for St. Lucia valid for the next 24 hours. Winds will be blowing from the east near 20 miles per hour or 31 kilometers per hour with a few gusts. Also, the weather going to be fair, warm and hazy, becoming cloudy at times with a few showers. Once again, the weather going to be fair, warm and hazy, becoming cloudy at times with a few showers. Also, marine forecast for season, a 25 mile or 40 kilometer radius from St. Lucia, with the tides or cast trees harbor being high at 1:46 p.m. and it'll be low again at 6 p.m. Tides for Viewfort Bay will be high at 2:53 p.m. and it'll be low again at 7:27 p.m. Also, sea is going to be moderate to locally rough with waves 4 to 7 feet or 1.2 to 2.1 meters. Once again, sea is going to be moderate to locally rough with waves 4 to 7 feet or 1.2 to 2.1 meters. Also, small craft operators and sea bathers are advised to exercise caution due to locally rough seas. Also, the forecast for the Lesser Antilles is going to be fair to occasionally cloudy and hazy with a few scattered showers. Finally, with the tropical weather outlook, it says that the Atlantic high pressure system will generate moderate to brisk easterly winds across the region during the next 24 hours. Also, a few cloudy periods with some showers are likely to develop over some islands, along with warm conditions during the forecast period. A tropical wave located over the central tropical Atlantic is expected to affect the Lesser Antilles from late tomorrow through Wednesday morning. This wave is moving westward near 17 miles per hour or 28 kilometers per hour. Once again, a tropical wave located over the central tropical Atlantic is expected to affect the Lesser Antilles from late tomorrow through Wednesday morning. This wave is moving westward near 17 miles per hour or 28 kilometers per hour.
Also, a second tropical wave located over the far eastern tropical Atlantic is moving westward near 15 miles per hour or 24 kilometers per hour. Tropical cyclone formation is not expected over the tropical Atlantic during the next 7 days. And this has been your 12 noon weather report for today, Monday, the 7th of September 2026, right here on Radio 102 at Helena FM. Once again, the 12 noon weather report was brought to you by the Central Shemet office and your forecaster for today, Maclean Jabatis. It's now 22 minutes moving up to the hour of 1 in St. Lucia and the rest of the Eastern Caribbean. We do for a commercial break. More music after these messages. Keep it locked in.

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Yes, that's HTSONLINE, one word. 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
2: Hello, I'm Stanley Lucian. Welcome to the HSE poll. It's your opportunity to weigh in on the most pressing issues of the day. The Prime Minister has placed Housing Minister Richard Frederick on administrative leave until further notice. He says the step is procedural, not a finding of guilt, and aims to keep the SSDF review free of political influence. The move follows public questions about the St. Lucia Social Development Fund, SSDF, and its audits. While on leave, Frederick
3: Virtual
2: not
3: DJ.
2: Attend cabinet or carry out ministerial duties. Other ministers are covering his portfolios. The opposition is calling for a formal independent investigation into the SSDF. Police have said a separate criminal allegation against the minister was not sustained. So we ask, do you support the Prime Minister's decision to place the Housing Minister on indefinite administrative leave during the SSDF review? Remember, our e-poll team is always on the go to get your responses as well. Watch the HTS News Force from 7 p.m. for the results and the new discussion.

Yes, so we've now 18 minutes moving up to the hour of one. Again, you're locked into Radio 100 Helen FM, the midday mix, the perfect mix on this rejuvenating Monday afternoon. Taking this advisory here from Lucilec Wade, wishes to advise the motoring public and residents of Union of planned maintenance works that's scheduled for tomorrow, Tuesday, September 8th, from 9 a.m. to 4 p.m. This outage is to allow Lucilec to undertake a vegetation management and also related electrical maintenance in the area. Also, the exercise will affect Timon, Union Terrace, and Degazo, and would also result in traffic disruptions. However, road users are encouraged to be mindful of the various safety measures such as reflective tapes, cones, barriers, and warning signs that will be put in place to designate the working area. Also, Lucilec regrets any inconvenience to residents of the affected communities and the motoring public, and also thanks the public for their understanding and patience. So again, residents of Union and motoring public, to advise to be aware of planned maintenance works scheduled for tomorrow by Lucilec. And that's from 9 a.m. to 4 p.m. And that's tomorrow, September 8th. Tomorrow, Tuesday, that is. Again, the outage is to allow Lucilec to undertake vegetation management and related electrical maintenance in the area. Also, road users, you are encouraged to be mindful of the various safety measures, such as reflective tapes, cones, barriers, and warning signs that will be put in place to designate the working area. Again, Lucilec regrets any inconvenience to customers, residents of the affected communities, and also the motoring public. And also thanks the public for the understanding and patience.

So as the time goes by, as we cruise through our lunchtime segment, it's now 15 minutes moving up to the hour. Hey, keep it locked in. More music, more vibes. Hope that you're enjoying your Monday. And also hope that I could add to that enjoyment and uplift that mood for you. So in the meantime, between time, hey, keep it locked in as I take that mind of yours on a musical journey. A bit of our irregular programming of the perfect mix. However, a much love to one and all on the outside. Taking this one here from Maroon 5, and this one is called Memories.

If you're in that happy mood on this Monday afternoon, clap along if you feel like happiness is. They try not to let that know on. Change that mood for you. Do enjoy the remainder. Take this one from Pharrell. This one is called Happy. Four minutes now, moving up to the hour. If it's your lucky day today, why not play the lotto? You may just be a winner. Legend of the Phoenix. And this one is called Get Lucky. Beginnings. What keeps the planet spinning? If you don't gamble, let me try and take your luck. That jackpot is just yours. But we're getting lucky on a Monday. We got life. That's a jackpot.

0: If now 1 p.m. in St. Lucia and the rest of the Eastern Caribbean. And as you cruise along, and coming to the end of our lunchtime segment for today, Monday. And the music and vibes continues. And the musical pilot DJ Mike knocking it down till the hour 3 p.m. However, we do for a commercial break. And keep it locked in. More music coming your way. Don't change that dial.
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Love what you see.

Take this one in from Rick Hassani, and this one is called Number One. You know it's true that I will love you. So if you're making us your number one selection on a daily basis, blessings to you on the outside. No. Much love and appreciation. And as we journey from get to our destination, you, you. And keep it locked in the midday mix. Perfect mix.

Take this one from Simi. And this one is called Duduke. Into our Afrobeat segment for today, Monday. Rejuvenating Mondays. Hey, once again, a shout out to all our minibus drivers on the outside. Large up to our grocery bus drivers. It's a drive. Turn from a destination. What about the drivers over on the Babano bus stand? They're not forgetting our mon bus drivers. Take a man like Yellow, City Bus, M279, Yo Ross, catch up the entire crew. Not forgetting our drivers over on the Cicero bus and bigger man like Lena, M844.

Taking this one in from O'Malley. Gonna squeeze in at least one more selection before we head into a commercial break. So now we're taking this one in from Davido, and this one is called Feel.

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our living. 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

0: Yeah, that can't stop our vibes, you know. 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
0: Hey, this segment is just for you. 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
0: 90 minutes after the hour of two, the perfect mix. 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

And as we slowly make our way to our destination, on this rejuvenating Monday afternoon, hey, keep it locked in. The musical brother DJ Mindset.

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1: Hello, I'm Stanley Lucian. Welcome to the HSE poll. It's your opportunity to weigh in on the most pressing issues of the day. The Prime Minister has placed Housing Minister Richard Frederick on administrative leave until further notice. He says the step is procedural, not a finding of guilt, and aims to keep the SSDF review free of political influence. The move follows public questions about the St. Lucia Social Development Fund, SSDF, and its audits. While on leave, Frederick will not attend cabinet or carry out ministerial duties. Other ministers are covering his portfolios. The opposition is calling for a formal independent investigation into the SSDF. Police have said a separate criminal allegation against the minister was not sustained. So we ask, do you support the Prime Minister's decision to place the Housing Minister on indefinite administrative leave during the SSDF review? Remember, our e-poll team is always on the go to get your responses as well. Watch the HTS News Force from 7 p.m. for the results and the new discussion.

Take this one in from Prophet Benjamin. I'd like to say a special good afternoon to my good friend Sato at Sato's Design. She's locked in. Happy Monday today. And of course, enjoy the remainder. And of course, much love and appreciation. Also, Auntie Jackie and also the staff over at the Service Flourish Preschool. Happy Monday today.

taking his final selection here from Romain Virgo. To give my love on my love. On this a beautiful Monday afternoon, Rejuvenating Mondays, Radio 100 Helen FM. Once again, you're locked into the midday mix, the perfect mix with your student musical pilot DJ Mindset. And we have arrived at our destination, and this is where I gotta make my exit. But it's been a pleasure entertaining you on the outside. Hope you all enjoyed the segment for today. Much love and appreciation, no matter where you've been locked in, whether near or far. However, as I make my exit, make way for the man of Dr. Beat as he takes you through On The Beat till the hour of 7 p.m. More music, more vibes, and more reasons to keep it locked in. 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
2: Hello, I'm Stanley Lucian. Welcome to the HTSE poll. It's your opportunity to weigh in on the most pressing issues of the day. The Prime Minister has placed Housing Minister Richard Frederick on administrative leave until further notice. He says the step is procedural, not a finding of guilt, and aims to keep the SSD

leave during the SSDF review. Remember, our e-poll team is always on the go to get your responses as well. Watch the HTS News Force from 7 p.m. for the results and the new discussion.

are, my friends. It is Radio 100 Hull Not Found. The name's Michael, Dr. B. Dubois, in your company until 7 o'clock. It's a back-to-work Monday, bright, sunshiny Monday afternoon. Okay. It's an extremely hot, another extremely hot Monday afternoon. Downtown Catchers, good afternoon to you.

doesn't seem to be existing right now. It is totally non-existent. So my apologies. If you're trying to get through to us via the WhatsApp platform, it's not possible right now. Something went wrong. Somewhere. Somehow. I'm quite sure it's going to be repaired soon enough. So bear a little patience with us. Have a little patience with us. We should be back online in the not too distant future. Sometime. Soon enough. As the Jamaicans would say, soon come. Downtown Cassius, good afternoon. Happy Monday afternoon to you.

AD, good afternoon. How are you doing, my dear? Happy Monday afternoon to you. AD says happy back to work Monday to you as well. I had a good weekend. Hope you had one as well. Robin, Connecticut, USA. Good afternoon. Robin reminded me that it's not a back-to-work Monday for the folks in the U.S. of A. It's a back-to-barbecue day. Labor Day style. Happy holiday to you, my man. What's on the barbecue or what's on the grill today?

2 o'clock Monday, we got some wise words from AD. AD says, this is the Monday mindset each and everyone should have. The Monday mindset. Number one, start slow. Don't rush it. Start slow. Number two, build strong. So you start slow, but you build strong and confident. Why? Because progress takes patience. Progress takes patience. Nothing happens overnight. So you start slow, you build strong, and have patience as you go along. You move in ways, my friends, that feel good. Anything and everything you do, it should feel good. Real good. And the fuel you need, it's a little something called grace. Fuel that patience, that feel-good feeling. Fuel it with grace. Not guilt. Absolutely not guilt. Fuel it with grace. Surround yourself with good energy each and every time. If you find yourself in company and something feels heavy, you're not comfortable, remove yourself. Get away. There's negative energy somewhere around there. Something or someone, somehow, has negative energy. Remove yourself from the situation. Surround yourself with good energy, always. And here's the thing. Not everyone that has a problem, and not every problem belongs to you. Let go of what's not yours. If it's not your burden, let go of it. Carry what's yours, not someone else's burden. If it's not yours, don't carry it. But bear in mind, kindness counts always. Kindness counts always. So that's the Monday mindset, my friends. You start slow, you build strong, because progress takes time. You move in ways that feel good, real good. Fuel that feel-good feeling with grace, not guilt. And surround yourself with good energy. Let go of what's not yours to carry. Don't carry it. But be kind. Because kindness always counts. Blessed Monday to you. Thank you very much, AD. Much love coming your way. And I hope you have the right Monday mindset as well.

Robin, thank you very much for the pick, my man. Let's see. What can I make out here? There's pork. There's pork. There's pork. And there's pork. Am I missing anything? Okay. There's a corn on the grill as well. Labor Day barbecue. Connecticut style. Lucian style Connecticut. In Connecticut. That's what it is. Pork, pork, pork. And a little bit of pork. After the pork, there's more pork. And someone just decided, hey, let's throw corn in there as well. Happy holiday to you, my man. The grill looks lovely. Hopefully the food tastes good as well. One day I'll find out if you can cook or not. If you can barbecue or if you can't barbecue. One day. Happy Monday afternoon, my man. Thanks for the pick. You succeeded in making me hungry for the corn.

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0: And my friends, as well, we come to the end of this Power Mix brought to you with the kind compliments of Blue Waters. Happy Monday afternoon to you if you're just joining us. Back in a blink.
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4: Hello, I'm Stanley Lucy and welcome to the HTSE poll. It's your opportunity to weigh in on the most pressing issues of the day. The Prime Minister has placed Housing Minister Richard Frederick on administrative leave until further notice. He says the step is procedural, not a finding of guilt, and aims to keep the SSDF review free of political influence. The move follows public questions about the St. Lucia Social Development Fund, SSDF, and its audits. While on leave, Frederick will not attend cabinet or carry out ministerial duties. Other ministers are covering his portfolios. The opposition is calling for a formal independent investigation into the SSDF. Police have said a separate criminal allegation against the minister was not sustained. So we ask, do you support the Prime Minister's decision to place the Housing Minister on indefinite administrative leave during the SSDF review? Remember, our e-poll team is always on the go to get your responses as well. Watch the HTS News Force from 7 p.m. for the results and the new discussion.

0: quick break. We're getting set for yet another Power Mix on this Monday afternoon. Back in a blink.
1: I have different brands, but I just get to know Pedrolo. I am very impressed with Pedrolo. With this pump, everything is already complete. It is much easier. Smart switch, everything there ready. Now, I just had to add my non-returns, and that was it. And that is why I will go back to them. And I will go back to them steady.
2: Hello, I'm Stanley Lucian. Welcome to the HSE poll. It's your opportunity to weigh in on the most pressing issues of the day. The Prime Minister has placed Housing Minister Richard Frederick on administrative leave until further notice. He says the step is procedural, not a finding of guilt, and aims to keep the SSDF review free of political influence. The move follows public questions about the St. Lucia Social Development Fund, SSDF, and its audits. While on leave, Frederick will not attend cabinet or carry out ministerial duties. Other ministers are covering his portfolios. The opposition is calling for a formal independent investigation into the SSDF. Police have said a separate criminal allegation against the minister was not sustained. So we ask, do you support the Prime Minister's decision to place the Housing Minister on indefinite administrative leave during the SSDF review? Remember, our e-poll team is always on the go to get your responses as well. Watch the HTS News Force from 7 p.m. for the results and the new discussion.
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another 6 minutes. You guys are free to step for today. Folks in the U.S. Virgin Islands, good afternoon to you. My brethren, Royal, good afternoon. Lodge-up, happy holiday, my man. Sylvia, good afternoon. Happy holiday to you as well. Who's barbecuing what? I know one person in particular is definitely having some fish. Whether it be boiled, steamed, roasted, fried, barbecued. That Bridget is going to have some fish today. Happy holiday, guys. Folks in Barbados, good afternoon. Madden, good afternoon. How are you doing? Happy Monday afternoon to you. I'm doing good. I'm good.

4:32 Monday afternoon time. We're homeward bound. It's Radio 100 Hull FM. A quick notice from the folks at Lusalek. And Lusalek wishes to advise the motoring public and residents of Union of the planned maintenance works. Planned maintenance works on Tuesday, September 8th. That's tomorrow from 9 a.m. to 4 p.m. Now, the outage is to allow Lusalek to undertake vegetation management and related electrical maintenance in the area. The exercise will affect Timon, Union Terrace, and De Gazo, and it will result in intermittent traffic disruptions. Road users, you are encouraged to be mindful of the various safety measures such as reflective tape, cones, barriers, and warning signs that will be put in place to designate the work area. Lusalek regrets any inconvenience to residents of the affected communities and the motoring public, and thanks the public for their understanding and their patience. So that's tomorrow, 9 a.m. to 4 p.m. Union. Areas to be affected. Timon, Union Terrace, De Gazo.

If you're just joining us, good afternoon to you. It is a Monday afternoon. We're homeward bound. Here's hoping you had yourself a very productive day, very enjoyable day. And you're home, heading off to home, heading home to get some well-deserved rest after a hard day's work. Or school, as the case may or may not be. Minibus drivers, good afternoon.

What a combination. DJ Khaled alongside Buju Banton 2026. This is the Jonas Brothers. 2 minutes after 5, homeward bound on a Monday.

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0: That's the tribe coming at you. A tribe called Quest.
1: We are black. 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
0: We the people.

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0: not timeless yet. Okay, now it's time. That's a classic from Toto, taking us to Africa. 5:33, quick break. The beat continues in a blink.
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0: 6:27, quick break, stand by, the weather report is next.
1: Are you sitting on your assets? 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Well, here's Bomaché to the rescue. Be it a motor vehicle, home appliance, machinery, real property, we'll connect you with potential buyers. Bomaché, three times a day, only on HTS. It's where deals are done. Stay connected. Hello, I'm Stanley Lucian. Welcome to the HTS e-poll. It's your opportunity to weigh in on the most pressing issues of the day. The Prime Minister has placed Housing Minister Richard Frederick on administrative leave until further notice. He says the step is procedural, not a finding of guilt, and aims to keep the SSDF review free of political influence. The move follows public questions about the St. Lucia Social Development Fund, SSDF, and its audits. While on leave, Frederick will not attend cabinet or carry out ministerial duties. Other ministers are covering his portfolios. The opposition is calling for a formal independent investigation into the SSDF. Police have said a separate criminal allegation against the minister was not sustained. So we ask, do you support the Prime Minister's decision to place the Housing Minister on indefinite administrative leave during the SSDF review? Remember, our e-poll team is always on the go to get your responses as well. Watch the HTS News Force from 7 p.m. for the results and the new discussion.
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0: And the following is the 6 p.m. weather report for today, Monday. The present weather at Huonora is fair and hazy. The present weather at George F.L. Charles, partly cloudy and with light haze. The present temperature, 29 degrees Celsius, or 84 degrees Fahrenheit. Today's maximum temperature, 32 degrees Celsius or 90 degrees Fahrenheit. The wind is blowing from the east, northeast at 17 miles per hour or 28 kilometers per hour. Relative humidity is 83%. Sun will rise tomorrow morning at 5:52 and set tomorrow evening at 10 after 6. The forecast for St. Lucia valid for the next 24 hours. Winds will be blowing from the east near 20 miles per hour or 31 kilometers per hour with a few gusts. The weather, fair and warm, becoming cloudy at times with a few showers. The marine forecast foresees in a 25 mile or 40 kilometer radius from St. Lucia. Tides of Cassius Harbor low at present. The next high tide will be at 1:03 a.m. For VFO Bay, low tide will be at 7:27 p.m. and the next high tide at 2:10 a.m. Seas moderate to locally rough with waves 4 to 7 feet or 1.2 to 2.1 meters. Small craft operators and sea bathers, you are advised to exercise caution due to locally rough seas. The forecast for the Lesser Antilles. Fair to occasionally cloudy skies with widely scattered showers. And the tropical weather outlook. A tropical wave located over the central tropical Atlantic is expected to affect the Lesser Antilles tomorrow evening through Wednesday morning. This wave is moving westward near 17 miles per hour or 28 kilometers per hour. The Atlantic high pressure system will maintain moderate to brisk easterly winds across the region during the next 24 hours. And there's a second tropical wave located over the far eastern tropical Atlantic. It is moving westward near 15 miles per hour or 24 kilometers per hour. Tropical cyclone formation is not expected over the tropical Atlantic during the next 7 days. That's the latest from the folks at the Met Office. Our forecast this evening, Benancious Descartes.

And speaking of time, well, we've come to the end of my time for today. I'll catch you guys tomorrow right here on Radio 100. How about that? Until then, you take care of yourself. My name's Michael Dr. B. DuBois. Love you. Stand by, the HTS News team is up next with the HTS News Source.

$1 billion hole in government revenue due to fuel subsidies. Good news on the jobs front. Saint Lucia's

0: Hi there. With the details of the news, I am Winston Springer Jr. Thanks so much for joining us. We say hello to our friends on Facebook at HTS St. Lucia Online. St. Lucia's government has incurred a $26 million revenue deficit since April. That's the word from Prime Minister Philippe J. Pierre, who broke down the numbers.
1: I want to report that between the 1st of April and September, up to this date in September 26, the government has suffered, and these are the final figures, the figures for the Ministry of Finance, what I said before, were approximate figures, a $26 million shortfall in revenue. A $26 million shortfall in revenue for the months from April to the 26th of September. And that is due mainly to reduction in the excise tax on fuel. As you know, fuel, the price of fuel is increasing. The price of oil is increasing, but the government has not increased yet the price of fuel at the pumps, but the price of oil in the world market is increasing. And there is a lag effect which will come into effect as time goes. So the revenue, for last month, there was a shortfall of revenue of $15 million. Last month in August, there was a lag effect of $50 million.
0: Meanwhile, there's some good news on the jobs front. The island's unemployment rates are falling to 10.1%. Word coming from Prime Minister Philippe J. Pierre at the pre-cabinet press briefing.
1: St. Lucia has recorded another significant improvement in its labor market, with the national unemployment rate declining to 10.1% in the second quarter of 2026, covering the period April to June 2026. The latest labor force survey from the Central Statistical Office, the CSO, confirms that unemployment fell from 12.1% in the first quarter of 2026 to 10.1% in the second quarter. The improvement is even more pronounced when compared with the corresponding period last year, when unemployment stood at 13.4%. This represents a 3.3% point reduction in unemployment year to year.
0: External Affairs Minister Alva Batiste delivered a detailed update on the ongoing pilot program for the third country nationals at the pre-cabinet press briefing on Monday.
2: I can confirm that two of the six individuals have expressed a desire to return to their home countries. The Ministry of External Affairs is actively engaging the relevant embassies and international partners to facilitate their voluntary repatriation as efficiently as possible. The remaining four have, for various reasons, indicated that they wish to remain in St. Lucia for the time being. They will continue to be accommodated as far as practicable with

0: this juncture?
1: We have people from Africa, we have those from Asia, and we have those from the Caribbean. That's where they come from. And I believe that we need to protect those persons in a way that you don't send everybody where they are. They are not in detention. They are in normal accommodation like every one of us. And we need to treat people with respect. And this is what this government is saying. The same way we would like, if you migrate to another country, that you are treated with respect, we will treat other nationals with respect. That's what defines us as a people.
0: Journalists pressed on whether the names of the deportees remaining in St. Lucia would be provided to the public.
1: It's not the proper thing to do. Just give people names and then, you know, you may conduct yourself in a particular way. We just don't want no willy-nilly and no ro-ro. I think what's important is that we do not accept criminals, okay, under the third country nationals. We do not accept people with any criminal background. And anybody who commits a crime in this country, whether you are a citizen of this country or from a third country, you will face the laws of this country.
0: The question of assimilation into society was the next direction.
1: The people who are coming as third country nationals, they are not without skills. You know, amongst them would be persons who studied engineering. We have engineers. Okay? We do have an accountant with extensive experience in project planning and different things. So those persons are not coming in and be allowed to become a burden to our country. We are going to decide like we treat anybody else who would probably want to stay in St. Lucia. They would go through the normal process, and if in our soundness of judgment we believe that we should extend that facility to them, we are going to extend that facility to them. What I'm saying, our mindset is not to look at it as invaders or to look at those persons as criminals, but look at them as human beings.
0: Baptist is pushing back against speculation questioning the backgrounds of the transferred individuals, noting that St. Lucia retains the right to accept or deny any individual after reviewing their dockets, even as questions emerge regarding full transparency from the United States on the matter.
1: All right, so this is why you have the opportunity to assess who you are taking. And I did indicate that out of the 10 people, we only took 6. Okay, so if you are in doubt, you find out. And if you cannot get the information required, then you do not accept the individuals. We have the discretion to accept and reject. So I'm saying to you that this government will do absolutely nothing that would jeopardize the safety and interests of our country.
0: While some countries like St. Kitts and Nevis have made the decision not to accept Haitian deportees, St. Lucia's Foreign Affairs Minister says no such discrimination will apply to third-party non-national deportees, and each individual will be assessed on a case-by-case basis before acceptance. Solajan Alfred, HTS News Force.
2: As reported, debate over St. Lucia's decision to accept the third country nationals from the United States, that rages on. At a weekend political event, officials offered deeper insight into the matter. They are explaining why the government said yes.
0: The contentious United States third-party nationals transfer program continues to dominate local discussions.
3: Last week, we took a decision, third country nationals, they went crazy. Today, the world, the country with the fastest growing economy in the world, Guyana, received third country nationals yesterday.
0: With that, the Prime Minister, Philippe J. Pierre, placed into perspective the real geopolitical, and diplomatic realities, which have also impacted other hemispheric and CARICOM partners amid the current dispensation.
3: But they had to yield and accept third country nationals. But me, decently, see, 185 people, Luis Coco, tout seul aux affaires.

0: you checking them? Get examples. Moi. Me. Little country.
1: Prime Minister Philippe J. Pierre noted the influence of the U.S. as he elaborated on the route taken by St. Lucia in negotiating the terms and conditions of the agreement.
0: We sat and we spoke to the Americans and we explained to them our circumstance and we said to them we did not have the resources to accept the number of people they wanted to accept and all. There was not one man or woman in the cabinet who thought that is something we were doing. That was something we were doing without thinking about it. Not one person, everybody understood. But we sat as a team and we took a decision for the benefit of the people of St. Lucia.
1: Providing further insight into the thought process behind the decision to sign on to the U.S. third-party non-national transfer program was Deputy Prime Minister Dr. Ernest Hilaire.
2: Philippe J. Pierre could have said to the American government, under no circumstances, nobody is coming to St. Lucia. But you know what the consequence would be? And somebody messaged me from the United States and told me, why your government accept that? Why Philippe J. Pierre accept that? I told her, are you a born American? No. I say, if you didn't accept it, they would have revoked your visa 1 year and sent you back home. So be careful how you criticize the government when you don't know the full story. And sometimes you cannot tell the full story. Sometimes you cannot. But I want you to always be assured that this government puts you first and your welfare first.
1: The United States has reached agreements with at least 30 countries across Africa and the Americas to accept non-national third-party deportees.
0: I will be in no war. I have said to you several times before, the only war I fight in, the only war I fight in is the war against poverty, the war against unemployment, the war against crime, the war against neglect. That's the only one. I'm not fighting any war for my ego. No. My ego is in the hands of the people of St. Lucia.
1: The SLP administration has faced harsh criticism from the opposition United Workers Party, which has demanded greater clarity on the inner workings of the agreement, while questioning why the island agreed to the undertaking.
3: This is the HTS News Force. When we come back, Sulaj Alfred is here.

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4: 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Thanks for keeping it locked. 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
5: Thank you, Winston. In our last poll, we looked at the Prime Minister who has placed Housing Minister Richard Frederick on administrative leave until further notice. He says the step is procedural, not a finding of guilt, and aims to keep the SSDF review free of political influence. So we ask, do you support the Prime Minister's decision to place the Housing Minister on indefinite administrative leave during the SSDF review? We tied the count in our online platform, and this is what the numbers look like. 50% voted yes, 40% voted no, and 10% did not know. We took to the streets to get your response, and here's what you had to say.
6: It's a very good idea. It's transparent. It's a very good idea.
7: I don't see nothing wrong in that. Yeah. 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
8: I don't really know. I mean, if they needed the space to effectively do what they need to do, their investigation, then perhaps yes, but I don't really know.
9: That is not good at all. I don't like that. That is not good at all, at all, at all. I prefer Richard Frederick stay there because Richard Frederick worked for them people in town. I don't want Richard Frederick to go out of nowhere.
10: Everybody make mistakes. So you don't make a simple mistake for you to make somebody leave. that for so long and been doing so much for the country, you can make a few little mistakes, make you leave. You have any sense?
5: Thank you for those responses. And now for tonight's new discussion. A new Al Jazeera documentary features St. Hussein families looking for answers about missing fishermen. It focuses on Ricky Joseph and Fanny Williams. The program links their disappearances to a U.S. boat strike reported on February 13, 2026. Prime Minister Philip J. Pierre says the government has asked the United States for information but has not received details. He adds that authorities still treat it as a missing persons case while local police continue to seek clarity. So we ask, do you think the families of the missing fishermen believed to be victims of U.S. boat strikes will ever get clear answers? Remember, you can vote by logging into our website, hdsstlucia.org, and going into the voting section. 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
1: Welcome back. Thanks for keeping it locked. Well, St. Lucia experienced intense heat over the weekend. Daytime temperatures reached 32 degrees Celsius. High humidity made the air feel more oppressive on the weekend. Light sea breeze provided little relief overnight. And experts, they are blaming a high pressure system for trapping heat across St. Lucia. Health officials warn that warm weather will persist well into October. Authorities are advising residents to drink water and avoid direct sunlight. Well, Prime Minister Philip JPS says back-to-back SLP election wins. That was a collective effort. We get the details in this report.
2: I will never do anything wrong in this country just because I want to be Prime Minister. I will not tolerate wrongdoing just because I want to be Prime Minister. I will not tolerate things that are degrading to this country just because I want to be Prime Minister. No. No. No. You can call me foolish if you want. But I know, on the bottom of my heart, that I have never gone to bed to think about doing anybody harm, at least any member of my cabinet. Never. Not in my DNA.
3: Backing up his role as head of the St. Lucia Labour Party, Prime Minister Philip J-Pierre made it clear that the party's back-to-back wins at the polls were a team effort and not the result of the work of any one person. The Prime Minister's remarks came during the Castries South annual general meeting.
2: Then they tried him Moses Jabatis, and they tried him Richard Frederick. Everybody, they'll try it. Because the job is to prick men's egos. To make men believe that they're better than each other. That without them, that couldn't happen. No single man made the Labour Party win any election. The elections were won by a collective effort of the men and women of the St. Lucia Labour Party.
3: The remarks come at a time when political debate has been building online and on talk radio over the SSDF review controversy. It is not clear whether the Prime Minister's comments were tied to that debate. He did not name anyone, keeping his remarks general and centered on party unity.
2: No man or any woman single-handedly made us win any election. Not me, not me. I work together with a group of men and women, and we won the election. So nobody will hold me prisoner to anything.
3: While he notes the short-term nature of political office, Prime Minister Pierre says he will make sure his duty to guard the reputation of the island is fully carried out.
2: No man is indispensable. No man, not even me. No man is indispensable. In politics, every man or woman is replaceable, starting from me. And when the time comes, I will exit. And when the people want me to exit, I will exit. But whilst I am the Prime Minister, I will have to guard the reputation of this country. And I will guard the reputation of this country without fear or favor. The reputation of this country is very important to me. I have to defend it. So I'm not in the business of tit-for-tat nonsense, and I'm not getting involved in that.
3: Prime Minister Philip J-Pierre has acknowledged that he too is subject to the constitutional constraints that govern any leader, clarifying that his tenure as Prime Minister depends on cabinet confidence, not party loyalty. He stated that if 9 of his 15 elected cabinet colleagues withdraw their support, he would immediately resign.
2: Any of them, tomorrow morning, they can make a complot, go up the road and tell Felix Finisterre, look, 8 signatures. You know what I do? I asked Speaker, my secretary to go in the room, take my briefcase, I have two sets of keys, take my keys, and I go home. So there is no need for any confusion. This is a very simple process.
1: To Viewfort North we go. That's where the newly sworn civic leaders have officially taken up their post on the constituency council.
3: The inauguration commenced with incoming members swearing their solemn oaths of office, establishing their legal duty to serve the district.
4: I, Nadi Charles, having duly appointed.
5: I, Bishem Emmanuel, having been duly appointed.
6: Pursuant to Part 2, Section 5.1 of the Constitution.
7: I, Francis Joseph, have been duly appointed.
3: Following the oaths, administrative leaders underscored the need for team cohesion and pledged central support to assist the council in navigating impending challenges.
4: So leave your mark, be pillars of this society, allow yourself to bloom. Each counselor has their own strength. Piggyback on that strength. Use it. And when persons fall, you all pick each other up. So with these few words, I want to congratulate you on your commitment to this constituency. It will not be an easy task, but I know you're ready for the fight. You're ready for it, and I will give the commitment of the department to give you all the support that we can. With your local government officer, myself, the PS and the minister, we will give you all the support that we can. So, congratulations again.
3: Key speakers then outlined the council's broader civic obligations, urging the new team to maintain high ethical standards and drive sustainable economic progress.
8: Councillors, it will be your responsibility to encourage economic development for the wider constituency and for the council as well. You are to foster social inclusion, health and well-being, and civic engagement with sustainability at the helm. Ensure values of compassion, integrity, effective communication, ethics, and accessibility are within your nature as you fulfill your duties.
3: Taking the podium, the newly installed chairperson expressed gratitude to government representatives and acknowledged the shared responsibility ahead.
9: It is truly an honor to stand before you as the new chairperson of the Viewfort North Constituency Council. I want to thank the parliamentary representative, Honorable Moses Jabatiste, and the Cabinet of Ministers for entrusting me with this responsibility. I am eternally grateful for the trust and confidence that you have placed in me. To the new councillors, I want to express my gratitude to you for agreeing to commit your time and effort to serve your constituency. I am confident that we, together with our rep, central government and our very own people will strive for the advancement and development of all the communities and all the people of Viewfort North.
3: The Viewfort North MP, Moses Jabatiste, underscored the importance of unanimity of purpose.
10: I want to encourage you to try to tie the objectives of the council with the objectives of the government, the development objectives of the government, and try to be creative. Try to come up with programs. They may not be programs that the government already has, but they can be creative programs that can set you apart in terms of what you want for the constituency.
3: Jabatiste also exhorted the council to embrace modern technical tools and clear public messaging to keep the citizenry engaged.
10: We live in a world of artificial intelligence, in a world where technology manages processes, and I want you to use that, try to use that to develop our community. We live in a world where we need to be kept informed. We live in a world where things are happening and people say they don't know about them, and I want the council to assist in that regard. All in all, what is important is for you, what is important is for you to keep connected with the community, to build social capital, and to develop programs and stick to those programs.
3: The event concluded on an inspirational note as attendees reflected on the council's new mandate to build resilience across the community. Gina Filippi, HTS Newsforce.
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1: Welcome back now to the final segment. Well, the Maubia Valley Credit Union staff have won their first union agreement. The National Workers Union, the NWU, secured the deal for clerical, IT, and support staff. Employees will receive an 8% pay raise over 3 years. The initial wage increase applies retroactively from January. Now, staff also gain enhanced working conditions and expanded leave benefits. In exchange, workers will launch local drives to grow credit union membership. Officials will sign the final contract at the Labor Department very soon. That's according to the NWU. The National Reparations Committee has reached two notable milestones. Gina Filippi tells us more.
3: Nations with citizens of African descent continue to advocate for freedom, equality, justice, and human rights decades after the abolition of slavery. Established in 2021, the International Day of People of African Descent recognizes the contributions and achievements of African descended communities and their role in enriching societies worldwide. The observance also calls for greater global effort to expand opportunities and ensure the full enjoyment of human rights by people of African descent. On August 31st, 2026, St. Lucia's National Reparations Committee, NRC, joined countries across the Caribbean in marking the International Day for People of African Descent with a panel discussion. Veteran broadcaster Earl Buske serves as chair of the committee.
14: The 2026 observance seeks to expand the human rights of people of African descent through stronger legal, policy, and institutional measures to combat racism, racial discrimination, xenophobia, and related intolerance. It also underscores the importance of ensuring the full enjoyment of economic, social, cultural, civil, and political rights while advancing equal access to education, employment, healthcare, housing, and economic opportunities. These priorities reflect the objectives of the second international decade and build on efforts to increase visibility, awareness, and respect for people of African descent and their contributions to society.
3: The panel discussion featured Her Excellency Dame Paulette Luizi, Governor General Emeritus, who delivered a statement on behalf of Prime Minister Philippe J. Pierre. In his statement, Prime Minister Pierre emphasized that these observances present a chance for humanity to transform existing commitments into tangible actions.
15: The world largely lost out on the first decade and the first year of the second decade. But St. Lucia, since 2021, has been quietly taking firm actions, upholding the principles and objectives of the first and second decades. For example, my administration has been constantly addressing the importance of ensuring the full enjoyment of economic, social, cultural, civil, and political rights. We have also been consistently advancing equal access to education, employment, healthcare, housing and economic opportunities, as well as addressing the human rights of our youth.
3: The Repair Campaign in the Caribbean is working to strengthen advocacy for justice and greater recognition of the rights of people of African descent.
16: The government, the National Reparations Committee, have been carrying this conversation forward at the national level. In St. Lucia, we celebrate with stakeholders, including the government, civil society, and community advocates to bring reparatory justice education directly into the communities, building citizen understanding and momentum to support the progress already being made. That means we will be having town hall meetings, youth-led organizing, with the goal of reaching all 17 constituencies by the end of November.
3: The International Day for People of African Descent is being observed under the theme Expanding the Human Rights of People of African Descent during the second International Decade for People of African Descent, which runs from 2025 to 2034. The decade represents a global effort to advance human rights, equality, and opportunities for people of African descent. The commemorative observances also provide a platform for advocacy, including calls for permanent forum dedicated to the concerns of people of African descent and renewed international action to dismantle the systemic and structural racism that continues to limit the full enjoyment of their human rights. Gino Filippi, HTS News Force.
1: And the Southern Taxi Association continuing their celebratory events well into the weekend. Celebrations culminating in a gala dinner.
3: Over the weekend, members of the Southern Taxi Association traded their usual attire for an evening in formal wear. The occasion was their 50th anniversary gala and dinner. Members were singled out for their contributions to the growth of the organization. The president urged operators to keep abreast of trends in the sector to elevate the standard of service.
17: While we celebrate our past, we must also look towards the future. The taxi industry is changing. Technology is changing the way people travel. Competition is increasing, and companies such as Uber and other ride-sharing platforms create new challenges for the traditional taxi operators. We cannot ignore this reality. Instead, we must adapt. We must embrace technology, improve our professionalism, strengthen our standards, and continue to demonstrate why the Southern Taxi experience is something special.
3: Officials also acknowledged the contributions of founding and present members who helped transform the association.
17: Our goal is not just to keep peace with change, but to lead it while never losing the personal touch that makes us who we are. It's been a connection, a story, a shared moment in time. Here's to the pioneers who started this journey, to the dedicated team who keeps it moving, and to the community that rides with us. May the next 50 years be filled with much purpose, pride, and passion as the first.
3: General Manager of the Library Credit Union, Lucius Elivik, was the guest speaker for the event. He challenged members to protect their 50 years of dedicated service.
18: Ultimately, the greatest asset of Southern Taxi Association is not its fleet, it's not its offices or its technology, it is its trust. For 50 years, visitors have placed themselves, their families, and their belongings in your care. The trust has to be earned every single day. So as you celebrate this anniversary, protect the reputation fiercely. Let Southern Taxi Association become synonymous with safety, reliability, professionalism, integrity, hospitality, innovation, and above all, the St. Lucia pride.
3: Elivik also called on members to assess themselves and their operations to continuously improve service and the running of the association. However, he warned them to ensure that they remain uniquely St. Lucia while embracing the tools of the trade.
18: The real test of a 50th anniversary is not how beautiful we celebrate it. The real test is what we do after the celebration ends. Will we invest? Will we modernize? Will we train? Will we listen? Will we innovate? Will we measure ourselves? Will we defend the trust that visitors place in us? And will we remain proudly, unmistakably St. Lucian while embracing the tools of tomorrow? My hope is the answer to all those questions will be a definitive yes. Congratulations to the Southern Taxi Association on 50 extraordinary years.
3: The Southern Taxi Association Gala and Dinner saw some 13 awards handed out, including one for 50 years of unbroken service, as well as awards for Domino's and Rookie of the Year. Members were also gifted raffles, dinners, and day passes to resorts. Gina Filippi, HTS News Force.
1: Well, the St. Lucia Kings suffered an 8-wicket defeat to the Barbados Royals on Sunday, snapping their opponent's 4-match losing streak. The Kings managed only 138 runs after being tied down by a 3-wicket spell. Here is the skipper, Roston Chase, and the coach, Darren Sammy.
19: Yeah, disappointing result for us again today. It was a difficult pitch, but I thought that we left 15 to 20 runs out there. We were in a decent position coming on to the end in the last 5-6 overs, but we didn't kick on at the end. Same story over and over again. We're not really capitalizing on those last 5 overs. And then same thing in the field as well. The power play, we needed some wickets. We didn't get much wickets. Put down a few catches, and then I thought that we were very sloppy in the field. So overall, I thought it was a poor performance by us. We were outplayed by the Barbados team, so kudos to them. But we still have one more game. We have to give it our all. We need that W to get into the playoffs. So we still need the support. We still rallying hard. Kings all the way still.
20: Another disappointing loss. Seems like I'm singing the same song, but yeah, it seems like every time we've had crucial pressure games, we don't seem to come up with what's needed to be victorious. The opposition always seems a little bit more hungry than us, and the results don't go in our favor. We've left ourselves with one game. We need to win against Guyana, in Guyana, on the 9th, and then probably wait on other results to decide our fate for the playoffs. It's nobody's fault. We just have not been good enough for long enough in this season. But with all that said, we still have a chance of qualifying for the playoffs. And in a knockout match, you never know what could happen. But we really got to blame ourselves. We've not been good consistently with the bat, ball, and in the field. And the stats don't lie. That's why we're still fourth. with 8 points, five losses. But we got one more game to make that right. And hopefully against Guyana on the 9th, a very strong team at home. I've not lost a game. We're going to come back really strong against them. And I still have faith and belief in the men that they could go out there and do it. But it takes a lot of belief and execution. And we'll need all of that against Guyana on the 9th. Sammy out.
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0: Present weather at Uonora Airport is fair and hazy. Present weather at GFL Charles Airport is partly cloudy with light haze. Present temperature at Uonora Airport is 32 degrees Celsius or 90 degrees Fahrenheit. Wind at Uonora Airport is blowing from the east at 23 miles per hour or 37 kilometers per hour. Rainfall in the 24-hour period that ended at 8 a.m. today at Uonora Airport a trace, at GFL Charles Airport 1.6 millimeters. Sunset today at 6:11 p.m., sunrise tomorrow at 5:52 a.m. The marine forecast for seas in a 25-mile or 40-kilometer radius from St. Lucia. Tides for Castries Harbor high at 1:46 p.m., low at 6 p.m. Tides for Beaufort Bay high at 2:53 p.m., low at 7:27 p.m. Seas moderate to locally rough with waves 4 to 7 feet or 1.2 to 2.1 meters. For tropical weather outlook, the Atlantic high pressure system will generate moderate to brisk easterly winds across the region during the next 24 hours. A few cloudy periods with some showers are likely to develop over some islands along with warm conditions during the forecast period. A tropical wave located over the central tropical Atlantic is expected to affect the Lesser Antilles from late tomorrow through to Wednesday morning. The wave is moving westward near 17 miles per hour, 28 kilometers per hour. A second tropical wave located over the far eastern tropical Atlantic is moving westward near 15 miles per hour, 24 kilometers per hour. Tropical cyclone formation is not expected over the tropical Atlantic during the next 7 days. Forecast for St. Lucia valid for the next 24 hours. Winds will be blowing from the east near 20 miles per hour, 31 kilometers per hour with a few gusts. The weather, fair, warm and hazy, becoming cloudy at times with a few showers.
1: Big thanks to Joachim Duplessis with the weather. Well, with that, we come to the end of the HTS News Force for today. On behalf of the entire team, I'm Winston Springer Jr. Stand by, Straight Up is next.